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0: Yasa, Nyonyamo, Yasa, Nanyona, Onyami, Ebyo, Yasa, Nanyona, Ebyo.

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I walk on. No, alright. Walk on. Walk on, walk on, walk on. Yes, I know. And you're not. And you're not.

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0: King of glory, the ancients of days and the I am that I am. We want to say thank you. Miracle working God. As the dangina, you were ready there. You are too whom you say, I am ready. I am ready. The sentence say, you kind, you were ready. Why you dear Mayana? 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You deserve our praise. And this morning we have come
2: number
0: to
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0: You. 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
1: Amen.
0: This month, this week, we have come just to say thank you, King of Glory. And I pay you and I GD and I say Ura. I said, what is ye did be a year hun a tay? Ye journey the world de wa yama yen hua. 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Then so Radia Nika, a woradi
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0: As a doctor de Mawayana, Ubim Puntias here. 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
2: Amen.
0: For everything you have done for us. 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
2: 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The Lord has done it. 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The Lord has done it. 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
0: Freedom! 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
0: E bia na ni de de kan I will feed ye ababeda ha. 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This is FTPP. This is Freedom Time Praying Partners. E dru Sunday and adwe se ya ye she na wotwe foforo ase fiti kina. 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Whenever you are beginning a new week like this, one of the greatest things you need is to begin the week with prayer. Odem pabosha na watching us here. Emania menina yeye de ma wa how be a mechre. And that is exactly what we are going to do tonight. So I just want to
1: number
0: encourage
1: one
0: you
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0: And say sorry na Pastor Bernard de Mwaba. So that we can all be praying together and win together. Menoka say we are live on Adom TV. We are live on Praise TV. We are live on GH1 TV. We are live on Sony TV. We are live on Light TV. We are also live on Home Base TV. We are also live on Famous TV. Ago TV, Angel TV, TV Samabo Dinya Demo Life, Sony
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0: 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And I'm part of your demo life for Facebook and so Edini Bernardo Swansa. Edini Bernardo Swansa. And I said, what do you ball? Original FTPP, the Lord has done it. Original FTPP, the Lord has done it. And you have a bonus in temper. Not your being temp. It catch you be no funny radio into one funny TV into a not your mom pie. Candibia say, I am not a dance here, Ebba, and a shayin kunai.
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0: There is power in prayer. 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
0: 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Because Sir U Rampa Bumusina, if he bonny be one Pi Bonny Yajuma, was rather famine bonny in our chemi. Nana G. Yasoma and Pi Bobby Abubia. 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
2: Somebody pray. 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
1: Jesus
0: Christ. 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
1: Obi do obi say. 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
2: number
1: my name
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0: May the power of the Holy Ghost destroy them in the name of Jesus.
2: Amen.
0: To me be a baby ye yam juma. Baby a woton niema. Ben maybe a woshian or baby a woshiano. Boaphobia woshiano near can once and bonne found what you know. May the yes muja domesadiano.
2: Amen.
0: May the yes muja domesadiano.
2: Amen.
0: May the yes muja domesadiano.
2: Amen.
0: May the yes muja domesadiano.
2: Amen.
0: In the mighty
2: name
0: of Jesus Christ. If you are live from Facebook, I beg you in the name of God, share the link for me. Share the link for me. If you are live from Facebook, let us bless somebody. Let us bless everyone all around the world. Go ahead and please share the link for me right now. Share the link for me. Share the link for me. I beg you in the name of God, share the link for me. Let us help somebody. Maloko pati la mahazadia.
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0: la kapate de vezutiye. 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Gratu salaka pato savalia. Thank you, Holy Ghost. Thank you, Holy Ghost. After you call the next prayer topic, we see every satanic law. Satanic law, L-O-W, satanic law that has been passed on in my family. If you want myself for law, what say young wale? Oh, ware crony can say oh young ware it took a bohu musuko ware a be manu betti wama.
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0: And beat me bunch was Pastor Bernard. Me fear wale who may pen a ma warranty me niyangoto. Pastor Ben, I'm fear quaint when you who Timena met me too quiet. Maybe draw brochures, Reverend Minia Hotor. Every satanic law, evil law in my family that is affecting my life, that is controlling my life. Let that law catch fire. Already, Emra Bonnie via Yasho Mabushi, Susu Mumra Bonnie, Emra Young. Emra yang ware emla emisim reni bu won ma air time to the stand say be ma no be won so won ware o eto bu won ma so fo wa won
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0: na krane papa wo yose hmm onim ba bia be ma no krane nam onim ba bia be ma ne nam onimu be ma na yira wo disappear tie mu ka de make up declare every satanic law,
2: every satanic law
0: that has been passed on in my family,
2: that has been passed on in my family
0: and affecting my life,
2: and affecting my life,
0: catch fire,
2: catch fire.
0: Yes, it could be emre bi awrade ya sha o me ma me papa fie na eye adwuma tia me ye nware me de mbese me ware ye ngo me de mbese me wo ye ntukwa me de mbese me tukwa ye nye ye me de mbese me ye ye
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0: 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Every satanic law in our family that is affecting our life. Let that law win to nothing.
1: Amen.
2: Amen.
0: Let that law be canceled.
1: Amen.
0: Let that law be canceled.
1: Amen.
0: Let that law be canceled.
1: Amen.
0: Let it be canceled.
1: Amen.
0: Let it be canceled.
1: Amen.
0: In the mighty name of Patigata Padia. Fratos Selicate Pelehadi. Ifando Mahalaha Salicatelia. Rosso Falacate Mehilua Setini Mahaza. Thank you, Holy Ghost. I feel you caught the next
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0: You caught the next topic. And penny food, we want to say, if you are in your way, a bow winning, you know, you're in your day, you're in your day, you're in your day. Every root of problem in my life, every root of problem in my life, I uproot you by fire. Every root of problems in my life, Erade, or how beer I yet dear or my brabum. 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
0: Now, Doctor Unim Doctor Bia or Denkakra, Unimubia or Shekakra, de be a woman. Whenever the evil has been planted in your life, you will always be looking for solutions, but you won't find it. Every evil that has been planted in my life, be uprooted by fire. Be uprooted by fire. Yesu dimu mi tu wasi wo Yesu dimu. Afiti yamuni yako declare. Every evil,
1: every evil
0: that has been planted in my life,
1: that has been planted in my life.
0: Hear the word of the Lord.
1: Hear the word of the Lord.
0: Be uprooted.

0: situation.
1: I am a

You don't know.

Be a puta, right now.

Yeah, yeah, yeah, yeah, yeah, yeah, yeah, yeah, yeah, yeah, yeah, yeah, yeah, yeah, yeah, yeah, yeah, yeah, yeah, yeah, yeah, yeah, yeah, yeah, yeah, yeah, yeah, yeah, yeah, yeah, yeah, yeah, yeah, yeah, yeah, yeah, yeah, yeah, yeah, yeah, yeah, yeah, yeah, yeah, yeah, yeah, yeah, yeah, yeah, yeah, yeah, yeah, yeah, yeah, yeah, yeah, yeah, yeah, yeah, yeah, yeah, yeah, yeah, yeah, yeah, yeah, yeah, yeah, yeah, yeah, yeah, yeah, yeah, yeah, yeah, yeah, yeah, yeah, yeah, yeah, yeah, yeah, yeah, yeah, yeah, yeah, yeah, yeah, yeah, yeah, yeah, yeah, yeah, yeah, y

0: Every evil that has been planted in our life by the supernatural fire of the Holy Ghost, let that evil be uprooted by fire. Let it be uprooted by fire. Let it be uprooted by fire. Thank you, Jesus. Thank you, Jesus. We are almost there. You don't pa. The catcher send you the bomb fire panty. You don't.
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0: Faloko to fati yapalahaza. Zendele keto palahadia. Ivando malahazalia kato lapade. After you call the next prayer to be, please, if you are live on Facebook, can you please share to help me help somebody? Yes, if you are live on Facebook, just share the link for me. Share, let's help somebody to pray. Share, let's help somebody to pray. Somebody really need to pray tonight. I beg you, share the link. Let us help a brother. Let us help a sister to pray. Go ahead. You can even share like 5 times. Help a brother to pray.
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0: Frasofa tu kapatu zaniya. 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Thank you, Holy Ghost. After you caught the next prayer topic intensively, you bump high with the neba. We'll see every satanic bet, BET, bet on my life. When him say ubiti me tu onchiya. Some of you suffer. See why you be who you be see. Must you worry? You should you be see. Most why they require passport. It why they when you have visa, you be too kind. See what? I'm pants. You be kwaba. You be deporto. Most why worry?
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0: Wawa, what is you be here? You are tunchi and you are too hunchi. And then they will make a bet over your life. 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Every satanic bet. Oh Lord, oh Lord, oh Lord, let it be in my favor.
2: Amen.
0: Erade Masanchi and I am Tomehono. 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
1: Chianamame.
0: Let that bet be in my favor. Let it be my. Declare this, rather, declare, say every satanic bet.
3: Every satanic bet.
0: Canadian, Canadian, Canadian. Young corner den den deba.
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0: Shalaka patele pede.
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0: Ivalu sofa lakatira. 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Moso why the wakoji shop? Wakoji container. Why the wakot in America? Declare. Say every satanic bet.
3: Every satanic bet.
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0: For the last time, every demonic bet.
3: Every demonic bet.
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3: Over my life.
0: Fail by fire.
3: Fail by fire.
0: You could be there for the last time. Every satanic bet.
3: Every satanic bet.
0: Over my life.
3: Over my life.
0: Fail by fire.
3: Fail by fire.
0: Eradi and Shebia Yatu, my brother. So,
3: Eradi and Shebia Yatu, my brother.
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0: We are almost there. 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
1: that number one has been set
0: before me and behind me. If you be ready, yes, some woman named any machine. 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Empire Babono. 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
0: And chiebia yatu. 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
1: Amen.
0: Radema every may every
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0: over your life turn into foolishness.
1: Amen.
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1: Amen.
0: Jesus.
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0: Amen.
1: Amen. Amen.
0: Declare, say every satanic trap.
1: Every satanic trap
0: that is set before me.
1: That is set before me.
0: And behind me.
1: And behind me.
0: One
1: in
0: FM.
1: This year. In this year.
0: And the rest of my years.
1: And the rest of my years.
0: Catch fire.
1: Catch fire.
0: Empower your boy and small boy. This is our last prayer. Finish it very hard. Finish it hard. Our last prayer. 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
1: every evil trap
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1: that is set before me
0: and behind me,
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1: Fire.
0: Thank you, Jesus. Me person from Accra be for so for. Mama yenya for die be sinin pa bo wesisi a. Obenya 30 CD.
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0: 100 CD fa. Obenya 50 CD. Obenya bi afa 2 3 so. Yen sinin pa bo ne sisi a. Me person from Accra be for so. I want us to seal it by fire, by thunder. Please a certain seed on your head. Fa for die be 2 3 so. Pa for die be 2. Obenya 100 CD afa ye. 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Eye 20 CD kura ye. 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Sa wo bompa ye na wati musa ne ma bompa ye a aya me njama ne nkokwa mesro sili boso afodie ne nyadwuma afifa to tiri so declare say by the anointing of the Holy Ghost,
1: by the anointing of the Holy Ghost,
0: with this seed I seal my prayer,
1: with this seed I seal my prayer,
0: by the fire of God,
1: by the fire of God,
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1: Can we shout amen 5 times?
0: Amen. 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Amen.
1: Powerful. 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

0: 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What was that man here, Brintino? 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
1: Yeda, Unyame, Ashi, and Ne, and Opey, you should be him. Say, what do you mean, you know, young Quan, Ache, and Ne, and Opey? Mame, Papa, Minia, Baminia, Bema, baby, Biela, Woody, and Ne, and Opey, no. The Abeka, any say, Unyame, won't she know? 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
2: 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Very fantastic. Prof. Nyame asem ba eba ba ye de wo sa asem ne ye eba ba ye de wo se asem no eyen e wo nyame abrabum e ti bedofo faofo fre obi no no so fre obi na wo kuma se ya 99.1 wo Akra 105.3 Takrade 99.1 Sunyane 88.1 send your day man. We now show the man call for us our delight. Kingdom FM. I will keep Kush. Delight one coco. Fan coco sur hunya babia. A dem suku. And then menu was some mammy no becha. Sir, when tea as be a Bahami. And in Paso Frobi, why? Aye. Sir, mammy no barber channel. Pursue beati. And well, La Paz. Accra, La Paz. Be baby was say a bay bon friend tem. And I mean, this shall be Shianwa. Aye, sir, a yo Russia castle. Boom frontem, a beye boom frontem. A chasa, a rade beman and sasso. But no bechasa me impa. The word of yesterday, I was indoors praying. And God gave me this message: the mysterious power of location. The mysterious power. Me sorry preoccupied my radio show, the Biamica. Nyami and Mammy were that, Mamma, that God in His awesome power every day, my word, my powerful word for His children. Because one more tea in the door, so she said, one more tea, I said, Monassi. No, Mujina, some so bumpa. The mysterious power of location. Ah, madam, when Tibia, Debia, Obebre, Abraba will be Umoso, I, Abraba will be. I could be because I, when I will blame. Okasabi was I, when I'm more blame.
3: On your gown.
2: Ah, I am more. Madam, but I know as you. The mysterious power of location. So if you can say be a mysterious area. Yeah, until you can
3: be a hata is mysterious.
2: Or don't accord your door, and Anessa.
3: Aye.
2: So for an auntie, what you say? Damn, yes, what day? And then you poor boy home by you. Aye, boy home by papa, because in a ma or in a ma, she answer. There was said, oh, my young what day in the beer. Chia Sicilia or America, Michelinopa. Location is very important in life. Now, Bob Branda, baby, sorry, I'm not going to be a citizen. Wakotana. Tine bi was of a new tine bi more mobre. What a wrong location. 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Na na mebusa questions bebere. Yami ade bo Jeremiah chapter 18 verse number 2. Ye tie nyame asem. Jeremiah 18 verse 2. Jeremiah 18 verse 2. Chero. The power of location. So there, mabe chero na, but chero dia ku preachi. 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And so you're good. As I say, will be a one test what here. Mysterious. Power of location. Mrs. Man of God, man of God, and now me down and me meditate. He said, hey, we are saying, as I see beyond yet, so if you're beyond yet, beyond ye, Juma. So from a little baby, one more, a Juma warrior in you, but baby, a warrior, ye in Tina, a man in Hunoso. Why are you so? Why are you never bomb pies? Ah, na baby a wo hye ne ho na be hu
3: ye die
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3: Omo dey determine.
2: Omo dey determine what goes on in that particular vicinity. 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I was out here. 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Na ni the affiliate stations no. Na what is say, hey, sir, baby, I'm a tom me konu kura no. 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A wawo problem. I need to deliver the land.
3: Eye bola so.
2: Aye. Aye, ane ya kani sumu naso.
3: Sumu naso.
2: Jeremiah 18 verse number 2, yanko.
3: Jeremiah 18 verse number 2. I say, arise.
2: Tiene u, burafuni ya kani wano. Arise.
3: And go down.
2: And go down
3: to the potter's house.
2: Tienio, wa mano a particular place you should go.
3: The potter's house.
2: The potter's house. And then one cousin Jeremiah said, "Oh, she is a bumpy. So fear a bumpy man of God. So man of God, a baby walk around with senna bumpy. We bet to me, we feel free. Bet to me, I have packet a man. But now someone I walk in Yamiante.
3: Yes.
2: Arise and go to the potter's house.
3: And there
2: I
3: will cause you.
2: Will cause you
3: to hear my words.
2: To hear you. So for any man, when I was reading this quotation, I am wow.
3: Baby,
2: I was telling you, to be in Kenya. Nyame to be in Kasana. Baby, I was telling you, baby, and Yami to me a casa. Yes, and in Yami, a specific location. Baby, I won't call. So, my megas and your uncle for one more. And now, what you want, I had Yamomo. Baby, I was telling you, the can of Bama and Yami Shaman. Nadia over to me a
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2: The American or Tianyepa is different from, say, spirit be a what they want someone to make. I'm just looking at the sun. I'm going to say, proud place, one. A good location, man. Mammy got some trouble. One man be can say me, nah, no. And my mum say, we are saying, you be an etna. Man, the catching me, prince, or no one, the cotto assassin, or no one seen it dying. And on no abetinem. Or betina, if you want about 3 months apart. One day a mere by 4 to 5 o'clock at the sign, and I'm Robert Banasho. Bo a born in yet true. Pupo Womutuni had a che man is Kenya. Man the cross it, saying Yenya man, my genu Kumukuni Chachane. Tell you, location be Wahawa, a hatrati am Robert. I'm telling you, baby, how cut now, we get day am Robert. So Mammy Cassam General, that one day there was a McCoverenti, Dibu, baby. I'm covering Dan O baby. Sana Dano that particular Dan I'm covering and in that house, no. Ah, I'm a Timono. Sana I'm Robert Sabah Safi Wopen. The same place and I'm a tina or my order. I wasn't out away. 2 years later, they came back. Location. Very important. I said the power of location. Whatever. Shall you be a see what Mark chapter 8? Man go back to be a chino. Na Onyamini Panzo be a brofano. Mark chapter 8, verse 22. Ekopim 26. Adi ABC. Where your New Testament? Ebi abaku kabaka sebiya. Old Testament. Shadi ebiya Yeshu ye. Where you know? Enya prophet biya ne ye. Se Peter kwa ne ye ya kame nini? Where Peter ne ye ya? Kanya adi ameji ye di da kame tina se ye. But where the Yeshu Christu? Ene ye sa adi ewi. Yeshu a woba besi wobi yari ye. Na Yeshu ke ayani huse bebi ye nipan woba san yari ye honye. Ti waso nipan ni sadi ni free bebi ya. Bebi wan mwa wote ya yebom pa ya ma wa wo diabetes enko. the same show for Abraham and Abom Paman Kofodia. That's about baby. I won't what you know. I don't see a person with diabetes. My uncle, because I area want to a dim person young prayer club at my penetrating. I'm a young Jumaho. Yes, we are the animal. Mikael Babu and no Hono. I was really shocked. Nambusa said, yeah, there were Babu and Nipa Kam Babu Sayuno. Mama, right here, and near me, I will suffer. Yard, I didn't can't you know, and to me, make an own it. To make us all, everywhere, as of where the Yan Yabrika, but tell you where your Bible, Jesus, and Agasa. Mark 8:22.
3: Mark chapter 8, verse 22.
2: Tell the Bible,
3: then he came to Bethsaida.
2: Tell, I know, me bacho, a more specific place I will call you. Baby, I will call you from Bethsaida. He came to Bethsaida,
3: and they brought a blind man.
2: They brought a blind man
3: to him.
2: To him,
3: and begged him.
2: And they begged him
3: to touch him.
2: To touch, they begged him to touch him.
3: So he took the blind man.
2: Mundiye, yes, you were Bethsaida. And you didn't feel any ambulance. Oh, I was Bethsaida. Oh. Anyone who said it's a wonder, only by an effra. Yes, no, only a duty.
3: From
2: second war. Now, Nene, any time, MBA. Then Jesus shook the blind man
3: by hand,
2: by his hand,
3: and led him,
2: and led the blind man
3: out of the town,
2: out of the town. Tianyo, I was beside the hole, and he didn't feel any better. But Jesus shook the hand of the blind man
3: out of the town,
2: and when
3: he had spit
2: on his eyes
3: and put his hands
2: on him.
3: He asked him
2: if he saw anything,
3: and he looked up,
2: and the blind man looked up
3: and said,
2: I see men
3: like trees
2: walking.
3: 25. Then
2: Jesus put his hand
3: on his eyes again
2: and made him look up
3: and he was restored
2: and saw everything clearly. The blind man now can see clearly.
3: 26. Then he sent him away
2: to
3: his house.
9: Jesus sent him away to his house,
3: saying,
9: neither go
3: into the town,
9: or
3: tell anyone, in the town,
9: crying, I'm a tear now. Would hear me?
10: Oh, my name,
9: Mede Machamon, Mepacho Tier Bamboo. Then Tina will be a wooty. Juma, who and one will be I. I don't think I won't call the baby a wooty. Why, yeah, Juma for 20 years. Assassin and Pesha Juma. And pay a dear. And the word Juma, who and yes, I know Juma, but baby, I wouldn't to hear to my name. Your location is your problem. But I said it in a yes, you show any friend in this freak on him. You're a yes, spiritual man. Man of God, we say one number. We don't send the wall. May the question be
3: proud. Makai, baby, Ewo, I would do me a
9: I Kai,
3: a restaurant, a big place. Many up to now, I'm changing a dinner of that restaurant. I'm said 3 or 4 times.
9: I'm changing dinner. I was particular restaurant. I painted and I changed dinner. The same location. Yes, he said, I just changed it. I've been watching. I don't know what I've been watching.
3: No, they will not do anything.
9: Assassin. I'm painting 200 times. As I said, you need 200 times. If they don't change the location, woman new restaurant in free hall. Anko baby for from. Ne one an woman betina. As I said, you know, woman because one bread. I want it. Well, you need friendly enough. Now, what do you have? Verse 26 in Emia. I am one was where Tiny, when I got a sanity. But I make us much more. Say, Kuna, we do free.
3: Don't go to that town.
9: Would you park? Now, beside you, Flabba, don't go to that town.
3: And don't tell anybody.
9: One can say, don't tell anybody. Don't want all your specific, my brother. Sir Kunan Kesem. Now, madam, me by your tenant, I'm catching up. I say, I saw Faba, and my confound Kumu. Now, tell Kunim. Sir Kuna Wankono. Say, you cry, you koa. I don't know, Wanko. I don't know, Boma, one tip, but I send one canon to Musso. Tinkerana Gagana has a wonder. Young Coco Busa, I mean, I said, one one crum, a debut of a friend, I'll be called Kuma, but they are a tunnel. Dear Naya, not tunnel, catch them. 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God or to the devil tie ni ye location has the highest significance or high significance whether to God or to man or to devil ah seven no I just said so for me, but I'm a person to be an ID. My mom, I guess it be a significance. I just said, I'm a young man. Location, no, what baby, I will be to me. I am a So what did you buy? And the bomb some crown or you should the power of location yet, man. Never be an old man over tonight. What be a cosse? Now what to me out, Fleffin? I won't mind any young comadia. What will be a corner to a corner to a honor party at an hour? Kroja, but I say, not also one of Yan and Yama. So for your country, Mamma, Mamma, Mamma, Mamma, Mamma, Mamma, Mamma, Mamma, Mamma, Mamma, Mamma, Mamma, Mamma,
3: Mamma, Mamma, Mamma,
9: Mamma, Mamma,
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9: Mamma, Mamma, Mamma, Mamma, Mamma, Mamma, Mamma, Mamma,
3: Mamma, Mamma, Mamma, Mamma,
9: Mamma, Mamma, Mamma, Mamma, Mamma,
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9: Mamma, Mamma, Mamma,
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9: Mamma, Mamma, Mamma, Mamma, Mamma,
3: Mamma, Mamma, Mamma, Mamma, Mamma, Mamma,
9: Mamma, Mamma, Mamma, Mamma, Mamma, Mamma, Mamma, Mamma, Mamma, Mamma, Mamma, Mamma, Mamma, Mamma, Mamma, Mamma, Mamma, Mamma,
3: Mamma, Mamma, Mamma, Mamma, Mamma, Mamma,
9: Mamma, Mamma, Mamma, Mamma, Mamma, Mamma, Mamma, Mamma,
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9: Mamma, Mamma, Mamma, Mamma, Mamma, Mamma, Mamma, Mamma, Mamma, Mamma, Mamma, Mamma, Mamma, Mamma, Mamma, Mamma, Mamma, Mamma, Mamma,
3: Mamma, Mamma,
9: Mamma, Mamma, Mamma, Mamma, Mamma, Mamma, Mamma, Mamma, Mamma, Mamma, Mamma, Mamma, One woman because let me tell me say, one yard, one you suffer one by diabetes, and I won't say any pressure. And I yard, yes, I yard, yes, I me, now yard, me, call yard, me, yard, me, one day, yes, I will say, one will be, one will be. All this while, woman, no one in the cool net here, and I'm the cool in the frame, and the bush, I'm for my gift, and the freedom, and that's also a baby, and will be called high diabetes man. So, woman, I'm cutting them. Woman, I'm cutting them down 4 months, man of God. Yard, you be a woman, yes, woman in your 4 months. 4 months, bro. Man of God, 4 months ago, over diabetes, over pressure, your friend say, your friend say, back pain, friend say, backbone, no, dien dien, but just say, near my baby, and a woman, no, ewo, woman, no, ni adia, na diya, woman, no, wanna say, no, never kwa jiaba, no, wanuma, na bosuno, suno, sa kwa chekapa, Wabekono, na yadi di biya sa abeka. 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Men no matter se menya ya se ba men no kura no ya le me ko enti nyan se ben no wo me se me sa no medro na doctor get us on kura won ti ase na ma me ne betumi a won pe ne ya de ne tira kwan doctor ne 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Now when the mom is see what TM program

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2: And see what he has, or doffo. 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Ain't he ya de Giddy, and a quittier, a hum, ain't he near Raddy, a same wood Giddy, say what can't you say? 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

0: 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And I didn't say count.
1: Amen.
0: Kasa Amen.
2: Amen. 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
0: Yeah, Jimre at Nasi.
1: Jesus.
0: Yami a go on son of pa.
2: Thank God.
0: Never remember the Sasso.
1: Yes.
0: No, I just remember from the moon.
1: Amen.
0: Obiti and can pay.
1: Jesus.
0: Anadri. And never bomb pie. I shall a brevet la brabasso. Obiti Yami. Papa. No go if I'm not.
1: Yes.
0: Obit Yami. Nabemu Abu. Tofu.
3: That's right.
0: Obit Yami. And that's what.
2: Thank God.
0: Obit Yami. Nabraboso.
3: My God.
0: At the copper house, Obit Slatiano. Papa, I have a bomb pie for every place.
2: My God.
0: You have a soldier.
2: Jesus.
0: Two members on the team. You have a soldier.
2: My God.
0: Obit Yami. You have a soldier.
2: My God.
0: Yabai, no, I'm sorry.
3: Jesus.
0: Amen.
2: Amen.
0: Obit Yami. Yabodi dia. Obit Yami. That is not to know.
3: My God.
0: Obit Yami. Obama,
3: yes, Lord.
0: I'm the pay. Atubakasa.
2: My God.
3: My God.
0: Okat, my bra. Atabadi. When they were now, my name is Hanya. Obit, let's go to my house. Everybody, Papa. We'll be at Dwayne McQuaid.
3: A good.
0: A toy and talk.
3: And talk.
0: A cat of a muscle.
3: Come on.
0: We'll be at Dwayne. And the pay. And the key.
3: My.
0: Atubakasa.
1: And the
0: Bible said, I didn't say that. Tell you that.
1: And so,
0: Papa.
2: My God.
0: My God.
3: My God.
1: Jesus.
0: Jesus alive. Papa we entam, Odifo we entam. Or Prophet Joel we entam. But we are to ha. Some say that we entam. And
3: my God.
2: Ah, Jesus. My God.
0: Cast amen.
2: Amen.
0: Yabon pay, Papa Sotianka.
3: My God.
0: From Nebi.
1: Yes.
0: I'm the video to Asamba FM.
3: Asamba FM.
0: 94.7.
3: That's right.
0: And a pay accounts 1-1.
2: My God.
0: Ojebesu.
3: Ojebesu.
0: No, I'm not black one.
1: I'm not sorry.
0: You're too on top.
2: My God.
0: They can't tell us
1: so.
0: They are not so. Papa, the party.
2: I'm
3: not.
2: Papa, the baby. Okay, I see you are saying. Eradi.
0: Eradi.
2: You know what? No, name him, name him.
0: I told you what now.
2: Oh, name him, no, eh, ham.
0: No, what now? Name him, eh, ham.
2: My God.
0: We be a Juma. Or you be body.
2: Mm-hmm.
0: Or you are tough.
2: My God.
0: Or say it.
2: Jesus.
0: Or be a stretcher. Or be saying. Wawale.
2: Yako.
0: That's to find the astretcher.
2: Jesus.
0: Papa,
3: a good
0: damn empire.
2: My God,
0: that's a real issue.
2: Real issue.
0: And a day,
2: and a day,
0: and
2: a day,
0: a day,
2: a day,
0: a day,
2: a day,
0: a day, a day, a day, a day, a day, a day, a day, a day, a day, a day, a day, a day, a day, a day, a day, a day, a day, a day, a day, a day, a day, a day, a day, a day, a day, a day, a day, a day, a day, a day, a day, a day, a day, a day, a day, a day, a day, a day, a day, a day, a day, a day, a day, a day, a day, a day, a day, a day, a day, a day, a day, a day, a day, a day, a day, a day, a day, a day, a day, a day, a day, a day, a day, a day, a day, a day, a day, a day, a day, a day, a day, a day, a day, a day, a day, a day, a day, a day, a day, a day, a day, a day, a day, a day, a day, a day, a day, a day, a day, a day, a day, a day, a day, a day, a day, a day, a day, a day, a day, a day, a day, a day, a day, a day, a day, a day, a day, a day, a day, a day, a day,

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7 6 7 6 9 0 9 0 0 0 0 0 0 0 0 0 0 0 0 0 0 0 0 0 0 0 0 0 0 0 0 0 0 0 0 0 0 0 0 0 0 0 0 0 0 0 0 0 0 0 0 0 0 0 0 0 0 0 0 0 0 0 0 0 0 0 0 0 0 0 0 0 0 0 0 0 0 0 0 0 0 0 0 0 0 0 0 0 0 0 0 0 0 0 0 0 0 0 0 0 0 0 0 0 0 0 0 0 0 0 0 0 0 0 0 0 0 0 0 0 0 0 0 0 0 0 0 0 0 0 0 0 0 0 0 0 0 0 0 0 0 0 0 0 0 0 0 0 0 0 0 0 0 0 0 0 0 0 0 0 0 0 0 0 0 0 0 0 0 0 0 0 0 0 0 0 0 0 0 0 0 0 0 0 0 0 0 0 0

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0: Brigade.
1: Yeah, man, not son of a man.
0: Yes.
1: Ah. Ever to me get a pass.
0: Mm.
1: A summon.
0: Yes. No.
1: Ningwa.
0: Yes.
1: Adenta.
0: Yes.
1: I was.
0: Okay.
1: Medina.
0: No.
1: Islego.
0: Okay.
1: For Kaswaka.
0: Kaswaka.
1: We saw Kaswa Brigade.
0: Kaswa Brigade.
1: Never to my dandy.
0: My God.
1: We don't saw the Obi. Remember some of Kasi.
0: Ah.
1: Obi, see Papa.
0: Hmm.
1: What did you saw?
0: My God.
1: Amen.
0: Amen. Amen. Amen. Amen. Amen.
1: Amen. Amen. Amen. Amen.
0: 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Amen.
1: 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Amen. Amen. Amen. Amen.
0: Amen.
1: Amen. Amen. Amen. Amen.
0: Amen.
1: Amen. Amen. Amen. Amen.
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1: Amen. Amen. Amen.
0: Amen. Amen.
1: Amen. Amen. Amen.
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1: 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Amen. Amen. Amen. Amen.
2: Amen.
1: Amen. Amen. Amen. Amen. Kumasi mo. Then I go pon. I don't know who else. Any farmer.
2: If I saw, if you go outside, I was outside. And I'm from Ghana.
1: Mensu. Obu kasiya. 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
2: I saw aku papa.
1: Come on, remember Kumasi and Miagma Friday, baby week. Come to you. Wonderful, Asantua. Mammy, sir, problem, I guess, if you want us out. Problem, if you want us out, maybe a pen pain. Before the problem, if you want us out, only got for fire, oh, find a cheap, not chill. Only got for the cheap. I'm not a doubtful. No, no, no, only going out here. I was outside the hall. No, oh, crap, my bay, no. Not for my father, Abba Toso. Neboa, what's Neboa? And the Sabbath, Kokram, and further talk this one. What of the Sabbath? The one of Cossy, my one of Cossy. Huh? One of Cossy, that was the one of Cossy yet.
2: If I say,
1: ah, but then the one is saying, what about from back? From that to Fossil, first of all. Hello? Hello? Hello? Now, Ottoman car. Oh, Cassafre. Taifa. Then I go for F and Aquas and a farmer.
2: A
1: woman. Yaman Pabano. Yaman Pabano. Well, yes, the
0: Jesus Christ.
1: What's that to the big question? Huh? Madam. What's oh young Pibon? Oh young Bonifate? Seven Pibon. You'll be meeting to Yashua. Why? Sam Pibon. Why are watching my sister 12? Seven Pibon. I want to know fully.
2: But you'll
1: be a man. I mean, come on down check. It's not so good. I don't check. But when you're in your suit, one way, seven Fate, never home. Now, what part of your bedding? Not to ready for the second. We now come to also one inside.
3: A simple
1: F. Okay, but we're not on a pump. Never quite the next seven for Chamon. Then one person by the same. I've never done be at why. Yamanka, ah, my mother at all. What be Oya fingers? They can't say, Paddy Kelsey, Oya Biana Oya. Stop a said man, stop a said man. Make us a natural. Stop a said man. Why? Who's also in the Mendoza? What if a Fisher?
2: Welcome,
1: baby. Aye, bye bye. From 0247 6561 64 Papa,
0: Papa, Papa,
1: Papa,
0: ni pani fray na hello no abori din na de ha no so aka atre no
1: na me tumi
0: sa
1: ka adu ya so
0: ye
1: kwe hu gwa tene we nya kwankwa ba ade break loose
0: dabi
1: na me tumi dadi
0: eh
1: do aba fray na kwa fu me fro last month no ma pa chao kwa fu fro last month ma pa chao na me tumi dadi
0: thank god
1: me dadi 44
0: 94
1: 76
0: 76
1: 90
0: 90
1: 0244

0: 64. Hello. 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
1: Good morning.
0: Yeah, Anna. Okay, suffering. Thank you. Then I go for any farm. Yeah, mom, pay mano. Yeah, bomb person gets to go.
2: Jesus, I am about to have a
0: for the call. Hello, let us jump.
1: Hello,
0: yes, sir. Penny Mount, so can suffer.
1: Good evening,
0: sir. Yeah, you never from crowd. Good evening. Okay, I feel abroad. Mo. Then I go for any farm. Different. Oh, my, the source of new from Palman. Oh, my, the source of different. I can say. Prophet Christ for Eddie.
1: Aye,
0: the song.
1: Yeah, because I feel
0: okay. Okay, I feel okay. God bless you, Papa. Anybody? Okay.
1: For good years.
0: Who are you care for good years?
1: Yeah, another time person.
0: Okay.
1: I'm a demand for person. But since I am nice as you know.
0: Okay. Only in the panel, paper something, no trace Kamano.
1: Yeah,
0: I said,
1: I put
0: you my money to present on
1: transfer
0: accounts.
1: That's
0: a sad one. Is that what the one? Is that the one? Get
1: for
0: the past 5 months. Me, Hamburg.
3: A simple FM.
0: I'm a part of a few colors, baby. I want a few home. But we're done it. Another country. Like we're free, side country. And now we'll be so the one, Mr. Mike. I want Mr. Mike.
1: Yeah, Mr. Mike.
0: Guy
1: now.
0: Okay, oh, we're but we're done if it's like, we'll choose to come to my pa. We'll choose to come to the pa. But oh, we're. Or another country. Another country. Hamburg. Hamburg. My name is there. Hamburg. Or South Pronoso. But who in the picture?
1: Yeah, I can get it for you.
0: Okay, the picture. Send mommy to CA. Send mommy. Number 20 meter power frame. And let me put off air. Send picture mommy. The power frame. No name come up. Why? Oh, we are. We're journey. Every South Pronoso. Because when you come Papa, we never could him. We see can now pay now the manor.
1: No,
0: Castle Brigade.
1: Okay.
0: Me pull off a frame. God bless you. From that to 47.
2: 65.
0: 61. 64. Hello.
4: Hello.
0: Good evening.
4: Hello.
0: Oh, Mister. Good evening. My cuckoo, only me check catch you one.
4: Okay.
0: Oyale. My partner, yeah, yeah, why? Open up to Kum, or you open up to Kum, but yes, with them. Yam on Pamano.
2: Jesus Christ.
0: My name is about Kawati.
2: Amen.
0: From what from Sissy Abadan, what did you do with them?
3: Simple FM.
0: Oh, say, from Sissy Abadan, what was Odamna? I did you with them, Mabwa? Otawa Riaso.
4: Yo,
0: your problem can't survive. Hello.
1: Good morning.
0: God bless you. Also, Freddy, and Rabbi Gopom, when the conference has from
1: 0247
0: Why are Obra? Your friend is saying, your mom, Pamano. Your mom put it, could you put it? Your mom, Pai.
2: Madame,
0: my father, Mammy, what is a cockpit? Your wife, Uncle Kudiska, do any of you? Our man, our first one, were free mana. Ne gan boy no first were free man
1: ah
0: ah no waba awaba then first one were free mu awaba ni baba okoje drop na kwela be dey yeye ni boni adna to for so uzo okasakasa ayaboda why otro ubi ayaboda na go kwaje drop na go kwet oh o se we be chicha densa o se to left na ring na se chicha densa mahu eh na the kind away, total, complete away. Mo, aye, mo, you must find the right way. I'm going to do, infancia. I'm not promise you, God bless you. What for the Jesus is alive.
2: Yes.
0: Counseling. Hello. Oh, Mr. Banzo. Hello.
2: What are you
0: doing?
2: I said,
0: I'm going to say.
1: Bye.

0: The NBA playoffs are underway, and now you can trade every game on Kalshi. 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San Antonio is currently trading at 19% to win it all, meaning a $100 trade pays out over $500 if they take the title. 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
1: Pana ebano, Tiasun summon somewhere ebano, and some ever one more better about Timia Tumpong Tibi. Which year we are meant now to so? And if I sort of our quart to add yeso, a better one among two that didn't pay Janice and Eba, Yami had much and I acquired that. Wouldn't that I said, Cosiana would deal for Matanas Yasun summa, a conjun Yanko Pomba, free one a townful, and some. Echina quam Pamani sing Yami may ye. Echina, metumen safro. Kai say, you to brand yesimuno, since you toy we are both from Nebra. So, how that douse one who perceive through some quani hiawa, Echina nimimum punimpo, because yame obey a juma. The fashion of Timsha Bao, but old man sound for how name caught. Would I do why you be da, or best I be him, Tiachina metumen safro, and nimimum punimpo. 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

0: 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Mikakra, and Yemi has a pig.
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0: Ah! 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Ah, no, whom fee at Tinimu. Tiabusiana, a Timantamway at Tinifia Timu, and you will be an Yamisun Sumatinimu. Ubu could pay your soon suman idiots one fence saying the Pabrabo. One fence see our dear consist, I want our dear crying, you say, be well, who do you deem come much in the power 1-2 and the Assassin. A chinanimia, Pesamanami and Sana Pada, ancient Lefesiame, Media Hababi Fran Macha, what they are, what they are, what they are, what they are, what they are, what they are, what they are, what they are, what they are, what they are, what they are, what they are, what they are, what they are, what they are, what they are, what they are, what they are, what they are, what they are, what they are, what they are, what they are, what they are, what they are, what they are, what they are, what they are, what they are, what they are, we see what some my traffic are from a taiko car. We found a taiko car, see me to miss you number 1 Johnson. We see number 1 Johnson for number 2 of them this year. For number 1 this year, I'm the first course. I get 02 08 59 18 35. 02 08 59 18 35. 02 08 59 18 35 02 08 59 18 35 02 08 59 18 35 Wato asase obi ji asase na firi wonsam hwa kwotwira mansa na ho ho mfemfem ye nson nanso wo ne hwan na wo kwakokan 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
6: They suggest try and their possible best to come and testify to the goodness of God. It's me do we be asked.
0: 02 08 59 18 35 02 08 59 18 35 Here, there be a mass of American, say, a nipper be a Okano Koda Obre. So, there be a Mbekasa Fidia Weso. 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
8: Once I saw a football video, you should do so. Mommy, me see what you're doing, one auntie, I'm going to be a team in your and I'm going to be a team in your hand. I'm going to be a team in your hand. Family number, 0208-59-1835. I'm going to be a me bom pa ye wi a me sue nyame ase bi a me ne me a me ne okasa no me dwale ahaba me dwale aduro dwale aduro papa. 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
1: Morning.
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0: 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Or the America by a for me, how near. 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Uduru ho a, traffic wa famata iku ka famata iku ka na so be si wo number 1 junction. Usi a frame. Hello. 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
1: Hello.
0: Good morning.
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0: Good morning.
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0: No. At the end, how? 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My own picture.
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0: 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What to say? 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
1: Oh,
0: say?
1: Wife,
0: why are they? Why are they? Masa, mento kasa no. Hello? 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Perform, papa, na afre me. Perform, papa. 0208-59-1835. 0208-59-1835. Watch channel number 730 number 10 asi. 9 number 30 asoli. Hello.
2: Hello. Good morning.
0: Morning. Now, what to say?
2: Nyamiado.
0: Mame.
2: Mi koto dwe yamiya.
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2: Nabi.
0: Still no. At the end of the show, ya. Mama, what can I free him? Tissue. Tissue. Here, but more than searching, I'll name Bishia. What is the making? And yes, sir. Over tenacity, a bedroom baby, 90 a crab head now. What's your idea? What's your idea, sir? Why? What's your idea, born in so? And he pays a man at three on Padanch and account. Memo 7 days, pay a year, we won't be why. 0208-59-1835. Sister, be down or sooner as will be able to one a panier, and no, I don't know. Which you need take over, be HIV on the man, 10 years will be PM in the Huma tunnel. Hello? 0208-59-1835. Faka, be see what I saw my traffic, who see an offer, my tie could come, and see what you are two or three, your boat, you are two quay. 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Number no eye 02-08-59-18-35. 02-08-59-18-35. 02-08-59-18-35. 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
2: Missy Brother Bia, Anopa, by 8 o'clock, na mpai bonu, na soti seja. Na wunti, you say the God of everything fire, ministry, Herba Center ho, jise wendu ho, any wu haonu, watch your application, achura, yemfau, wun se bibi tetire, near Tetreno, and Nuntina Mama Kafui, or Nunsun Yankupon, Edina Siho, Ediama near Tetre, Samama Kafui, Yankupon Benam Nisu, Ama near Tetreno, or Beyafu Su, near Yami and Se, Baby Biara Utimeni, Fanobano, no money Yami Pa, on Tuni Buasi, 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
2: Missus, what's your application? 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
1: Nana, etu shop ne mua ye mase. 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
2: and Mano, and Mampa Wapa Papa Dia, and one of Father Laro Enterprise. Walk off a Freeman on the bar, no one betuning for four Edia Maya, and Mampa Waya, the co wedding, engagement, naming ceremony, party, church service, Father Laro Enterprise, and the Ninja Biaba, Wadima at Tufuabuan, now a Saint Tony Bako Bako. I'm a crack. New boy for.
1: What in some idea? 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Now for the Lara Enterprise, no. 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
1: 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And then you just be a missile. You feel so on your back. Forgiveness of sin. Say you did born eche. And you know so you for Mark chapter 3, verse 28-30. 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And you bonny bang, and now we are Unyankopo and Fanchel. Say Mark chapter 3, Hono, Okoche, verse 22. No, for I see four and penny for a bayan, near Trophon, I don't know. I say, Yes to Christo, a day of
2: one
1: Sam,
2: one FM.
1: A your bosom be one of bosom be a friend, Bezabul. A two men or did you a home money a young one dealing in a and you know just a one a cassette here nyame home crong crong in the verse 29 was it bonny be oh we are on fine job 28 and it's a bonny be a baby a who cassette here a radio home crong crong when you what a betcha and so cassette here on crong crong there on fine job and you know a honor a penifone cassa one a kayano you know, and now one as a monica chair yes
2: number one
1: bezebul to me. Not yes you only say yes so or best that yeah jumano a Luke chapter 4 verse 18 and 19 18 no or satya no say o yanko pon hom a woman so no asrame said mechanics and paminchi here for nti nyankopon hom won so na che so di nyankopon hom e na eye djuma wo ye nyina e na farisee fo ezi da bi enye nokware na eye obonsam tumi bezebul
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1: 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Say, Bonnie Bia Obeyano, O Yanko Pon de Bechel. Nan so, Uka set ye and Yamaho and Kron Kron dea, won't find chow. And only say, Oon ye is to Christo Indy. Yes, no, Kron Kron and I want to sooner than the
2: Yamaha.
1: Yanko Pon, whom is here, so the same. Hey, you Yanko Pon. On Kron Kron way in Yankopon. He is God. And you was a de Hong Kron Kron de Yajumano. A your bon sam dear dear. Not just any Yankopon, your opus, which is Yankopon, your bon sam. And Tiano dear, on fine chow. And you was also a Unia GD Wadimu. And you need na Hong Kron Kron and your Mua Juma. Emma ma o me nyam kwaje ene dia
2: ene
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0: Chapter 6, verse 12. Matthew asempa itinsia. 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
2: Number one
0: yen.
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0: Aka. 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
1: Asidanke erade. Amen.
0: Amen.
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1: Let me discuss it. 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Aha. And she, a horn shining song. And I say, if you want to near bar, was it? And aha, and she sent your statue, the Lord's Prayer, horn moa.
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1: Number 1 FM. Until the young couple or cat, and also radiadum, yet to meet you move a fair. And here was young four near your dear could do no honum. 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And here to also, I will honum one. 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
0: Pamcho, young king cancer, me be who. Matthias and Paitin Sia, Chichemu, Dunai, and Ni Dunum. Matthew chapter 6, verses 14 to 15. Matthew chapter 6, verses 14 and 15. 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
1: And the answer I send the answer to me, you say, Jinabia, no be beer, bear, bonny beer, yadiche. No, no, I can't so enough from a baby bear soft way. Be an hour, and then a new crew. I was saying, yea, dear. Was me, yea, muda. A dear way, and I am a ya. A shimimu.
0: We cross all their channels and you really feed
1: that. What
0: are the channels?
1: As well as the channels. That's just what I'm
0: saying. Yeah, channels and you really feed that.
1: But I know so the woman is saying, oh, dear, I will be an old young woman, so you're there. And fine channel, and you see one pie, book wine, bonnet, and they are church you. Isaiah chapter. Isaiah chapter 50, 29 verse 2, 1 and verses 1 and 2. Was so young upon Nasun Sia and TSM.
2: Number 1 FM.
1: And so the thing. One of And he said, Nasun
0: Sansun
1: Yetia and so a year. And also, I church him. And he just said, we are what the betcher. Now, Bonin is sick. And he answered, who am forbidden and chad dear? Not just a wooden uncle point, Temuquan, I day, I see. And you will be our bear. And the messer said, Nipper, especially, I sorrow for you till ye. Oh, quite sorry now, no
2: be
1: was a ma. Bible, no can. M. Z. Mike Honum, baby. 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Hallelujah.
0: Amen.
1: And yet I see a gentleman so
0: not me be so say
2: number 1 FM.
0: Nasemo de nipa mfom so chewonga. Wan trem from so cro. Say A B and from so we de wunti men van che. Wan tre and from so cro potes a we and I say a from body beer, you band the bayer one. I was so ultimate check. Obi or why, ye can say, was it a carbony way, dear? Mean to me, men fan channel da.
1: Oh, we all can cross off for two, you know, and the and I dear all kinds of. But there are chairs in the UMP. Let us wish you
2: one FA.
1: I want to know, so now, honor, and that's wish you one at Okru,
0: yeah,
1: one how
0: a brow.
1: What one at one is see. Umpire Bokwine. 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Winyanan.
2: And I want
1: or Troy, you did good paper so. Say 5 for Bondi, sorry. I want the actual troll. Maybe I don't know what no ban no know, and so a buano, no way, so I troll, and you want the actual troll. And you know, San Opano, above 5 for Nesuyanan, and not sure no the cotton table, no so. And the Nukron, sorry, yeah, Natchez, a cobosses crap. And the Natchez, why elite? And you are quite a table, so much as I didn't know. In the area, what you are, or no more, Emma, or a patch, you see, one and terminal. And the master says, I name in a shenan song. If you see a yammer, some more quiet, be And he was say, most regional demo de a bechem. And you are so one fine char. Was so dear, young boy and fine chow. And to die a quasaray a bomb pie. Especially Presbyterian for maybe a Presbyterian so for Quesire Bia, Yabequasuri Bia, Sir Uradim Pai Boy, Yabo. Every blessed day, Yabo Uradim Pai Boy. And you die, Yabon Yakano, Nan Sunyam, Frank Yakuma, a bray a home nurse, a see a new young opponent term of Quince in Yakano. And the message be bring a crystal for you and young Shannon. 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Okay, young code 15. 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
0: Mm-hmm. 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
1: 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Then also so the same thing. 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So, commission, and then, commission, then they were sure say, yeah. Were sure say, you know what, yeah, eh, bonny? And a omission, no, yeah. Near with you, and yet, how quite, yeah. And so, kind of, is it the same? Roman Fungmana. Paul can't send you on him. Was a papa, me person me yeno, mean to me yet, and I can't watch them. Romans chapter 7, you discussing. Papa, me person me yen, mean to me yet, name of me, and none of me yet. Tibone, I won't be not da, oh ye, a ye day. A ye woman a tea mono, no man a bassa. Home ben a tumor. A command a woman, senior, ya can come a bang. Commada dano. Oh, bon, some tumor. No bon, some dear, dear, and any mania. Yakankaka Mark chapter 7, verse 21. Was in a nipamu, won kumamu, na jim money fiba. I worry sem, I would dis sem, I hear for sem, as I bonny beer. 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And ye can't church you, mubi be
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1: 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Now, if so, and EJ
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1: to name my idea, I will warn you, I've been green, who soon a Yaudine, a Mimini Adina. Da, say, Nema boy, dear Nema boy, dear Gana, dear Gana, and yet, dear, and Nema, of course, you when EJ because I abandoned a woman and your uncle granny genesium, did it be a when EJ? And if you so. Saying, assume you a peace of God that passes all understanding. In the who assume you a Tibia, you have the peace of God. At you,
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1: yeah, Juma. Or Joe home, in the anonymous, you can Ujo, in the Basabas, will be a boy for no Casaca Saturday, and then, yes, sir, own Casa, or no, you know, or no crew or honum, the boy for no Casaca Sacasa. 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

0: The NBA playoffs are underway, and now you can trade every game on Kalshi. 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
3: 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Odo for me GDSL moye me din Bishop Eric Afriye. Me da sorry friend the Creator's House Chapel International, Tema Gulf City Taxi Station. Me wo enigyesem edema on the 5th of June. Ifiada nopa on the 7th of June. 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Eye birthday lunch after church with Bishop Eric Afriye. 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Baby ya ubi ya mitu minsafro. Yewo Tema Gulf City Taxi Station. Fakabisi ya shamai traffic light. Unye duwa wa sopeke eba Gulf City Taxi Station. Eye on the 5th of June, if you are done up, on the 7th of June, eye kusiaranopa. May your birthday celebration service. We did my order. We took me Zafro Bibia. The Dano, we are my age, you must hold you for. Oba friend number 0244 542285. God bless you.
0: Praise God, hallelujah. Odo for me chiao baby a wutie mi bia. And me pesa wuti asiese for you to be alive and for you to see this beautiful morning and for you to hear the sound of my voice is an indication that the Lord has been good to you. Ochana ye kosiada, ochana me ye extra oil service. We are dealing with the oil of God. You need something in life to make life meaningful. Abrabo etwa konsidia bani paso. 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Ti tode bia there will be obstacles in your life. But unim when the oil of God is being released on your life, when the oil of God is being release upon you, no matter the obstacles of life, the obstacles in your marriage, the obstacles in your finance, by the arrival of the oil of God, it will erase it. 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Ochana me tome nsafro ewo Tema Gulf City Taxi Station. Fakabisi ya shamai traffic light. Unye dua shamai traffic light ha. Oso opeke eba Gulf City. Nabisi wo Gulf City Taxi rank. 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By the arrival of the word of God. 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It is your season. Friend number is 0244-54-22-85. Yawa Tema Gulf City Taxi Station. Fakabisi ya Shama in traffic light. 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Abisi your Gulf City Taxi run.
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4: 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We have 5W30. And we have 10W40.
5: So
4: you don't put these oils in all the cars. 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
5: 5W30.
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5: No. 5W30 no and to 4.5 and 5.5 engine.
4: But you can put 10W40 in engine that the capacity is 4.0 or 5.0, which is V6 or V8.
5: Yes, we bet me at the 10W40 no egusa near or engine I was running.
4: In the Western world, they use the 5W30 because of winter. 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Now we have gas oil. Gas oil is produced from between the boiling point of kerosene and diesel. That is where we have the gas oil.
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4: 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Now, the gas oil is used for this bigger trucks.
5: Gas oil no ye digu eye ehyen akese akese ni mu.
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5: Ye digu generator emu.
4: You can use gas oil for your car.
5: What you mean for gas oil emegu wo car emu?
4: We have sewing machine oil.
5: There was sewing machine there pam ade
4: an sewing oil. The sewing machine oil is used for our sewing machines.
5: And also, yeah, the good machine, I had the palm at the end.
4: So that it will give a smooth level to the operator that is operating the sewing machine.
5: Said the Eberman near all palm at the end, it's me a palm according to it.
4: Then we have mineral oil.
5: And I have mineral also oil.
4: Mineral oil is used for the baby oils.
5: And also, I had the in Kuala oil, I had the swam.
4: That mineral oil, some of them are in your pomade. In your hair cream.
5: San your man ebi awo nkun awo desra emu.
4: That one is used for your body.
5: No, ya defa ya hona.
4: Because it is natural oil.
5: Isan say enim.
4: Now all these oils are for the benefit of humanity.
5: San en your man way now ho e man nipa eye yo enti.
4: And it works. It works.
5: Na edijuma enso.
4: And it also produces results.
5: Na ede emfaso ebreni panso.
4: Because if you don't change your car engine after 3 months, the car engine oil will be dirty.
5: So once a sour car engine oil emubeye fi abosume miensa.
4: If you don't change the engine, the oil of your engine, you are going to have a breakdown of your engine.
5: So once the sound engine oil now engine will be do baby intimate digital view.
4: Now all these oils are used by human beings.
5: For their
4: daily lives. If you have all these things that I've mentioned and you don't apply these oils, these machines cannot operate very well.
5: So what's that and your mahodro be now fasa and we end digital sadden and yuma emma.
4: Now, the engine oil prevent your car engine so that it will not have frictions, it will not have breakdown, it will not crack or break.
5: Engine oil ne boa masel wo car ni engine no ense.
4: The reason why some of us, we have gone through the frictions of life and the broken hearts of life and cracks of life is because we don't have the oil to carry us in the journey of life. And even if life is a battle and life is battle and you go through the battles of life, ladies and gentlemen, the oil of God upon you will sustain you, that even when you are broken, even when you go through the frictions of life, you'll be able to survive it and come out of it. So the anointing of God, which is the oil of God, is not like the mineral oil. It is not like the gas oil. It is not like the engine oil. It is the Spirit of God that comes upon a man. And when that Spirit comes upon a man, it resident on the man to make his life meaningful. And also help him to become what he wants to become in the journey of life. You cannot become what you want to become if you don't have what will make you to become what you want to become. You cannot become what you want to become if you don't have what will make you to become what you want to become.
5: So
4: the oil of God make man.
5: Nyankopon engosora ena eyo nipa.
4: It make man.
5: Eno ena
4: eyo nipa. The oil of God changes man.
5: Nyankopon engosora esesan nipa.
4: The oil of God gives a new identity to man.
5: Nyankopon engosora esesan nipa esu.
4: The oil of God brings men out of their story and establishes them to become the talk of the town. The oil of God established men in, and it also put men in a position for them to have a smooth life. So every child of God needs the anointing of God. Every child of God must walk in the dimension of the oil of God. The Bible said that the oil of apothecary is the oil that causes flies.
5: Bible says apothecary engo ene nipa etu.
4: It causes flies. No.
5: Once.
4: Now, when an animal dies, when there is a rotted animal here right now, the flies, by the scent it produces, they will come to where that animal that is dead is. So the anointing of God brings attraction. It brings things to you. It gives you a smell for people to smell it and come to you. That is why in your business you need oil. That is why in relationship you need oil. That is why in your marriage you need oil. That is why in your finance you need oil. No matter how vulnerable a man is and how he looks like, when the anointing of God comes upon him, no matter where he is, people will run to that man. Because the anointing attracts. It has a scent. So when you have anointing, the oil of God, it brings you what you want. You cannot have the oil of God and your life will remain the same. And the reason why some of us, our life is the same, is because we have a dry life. There is no oil. The anointing guarantees conquest and victory in the face of lies, conflict. In the face of the conflict of life and the battles of life, the oil of God guarantees you victory and conquest. I told you on Friday that life may be full of battles, but when you are anointed with the oil of God, you become full of victories. When you are anointed, people see you and they can confirm that God is faithful. The anointing will be proof that God is not wicked. So why is it that people are questioning you? And they are questioning your God you are serving. It's because you don't have the oil. The anointing, when it is upon your life, nobody will say that God is wasting your life. Every man God calls, he anoints. And the anointing of the man is to make life easier for those he called him for. So I've told you here that God is the anointer. The man is the anointed one. And God gives him the anointing. The anointing of the anointer is to profit those who are under him.
5: And
4: that is why the anointing helps the man who is the anointed one to assist you. There are things that when I go to a place in my life, when I get married, I won't have that time for you. The reason why I can stay here for 5 a.m., I can come here 6 and come here 5 p.m. and finish service and do counseling is because there is no first lady. When there is first lady, after service, I enter my car, carry my wife, go home. Go where?
5: Go home.
4: Very good. So the anointing on a young man enables him to focus on the people. And that is why some pastors, they can't train their children because their focus, their attention, everything is on the church. And their children are connecting with vagabonds and stubborn people and people who cannot exhibit the life of a pastor in their lives. Why? Because when the anointing comes upon you, it takes your attention. It puts you in a position to make sure that the people that God anointed you for are well fed. So anytime God anoints a man, he gives him the ability to change situations in the life of men. And that is why when an anointed person lifts up his hand, and you are not sure of the hand the man have lifted, don't give him your head. Every anointing you spoke against, every oil you tarnish, every oil you talk against, don't carry your head to that person to take that anointing.
5: Afe ubeti mi afremi
6: 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Na afi ye ni edi hunfo no. Ye nam onyame adom a odi adom ye so. Emfa mo wa. Number ne ye 0244 54 22 85. Me nim dia da was so, but Gulf City taxi station. Fakabisi Ashamine traffic light. Unyedu Ashamine traffic lighter. Oso pekaeba Gulf City. Nabisi o Gulf City taxi station. Number DBM 0244 54 22 85. 0244 54 22 85.
7: 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Secondly, I would like to thank Bishop for his prayers and then his encouragement. 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So I spoke to someone and then the person went to see our chief HR. When they called her, what she said.
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7: And I was like, what is this? So I told Bishop, and then he asked me the department I wanted to go, and I mentioned the department to him. So I forgot about it. Then during this 14 days fasting, that was my first prayer topic. God, I want to move from Harbor Branch. I don't want to work with this manager again. So Thursday morning, I got to the office. I was trying to open my mail. It wasn't open. Then I went out and I came to see the game. All I saw was a transfer mail from our chief HR herself. And the normal circumstances, if you are transferring you, she gave it to her subordinates to do it. But this one, it came from she herself. And it was like, with immediate effect, on the 2nd of March, I've been transferred to the department that I wanted to go. So I'm here, I'm grateful, and I thank Bishop so much. Thank you.
12: I am a manager. Matu and Amon Ayedeng about the Creators House Chapel International. How many like Emi Ahua Hua? Beye Bosum Mien Seni and Amistati and a Mosumoye Nyamiada Roma, Papa Mamia Quantre and Simbia Papa Kaye Ningina Abeyedeng Abitum. By last 3 weeks, and the last 2 weeks, and Papa home me, I was telling so no country. I say, she ye, na one she ye, Ababa will be my day. Obema wajai asori. Nyamiada Roma Friday yapon ya, nkadi eno ya day. Hey yesi, hey manage. See, mestre asori ma, asimbi ya Papa bekano, mumi enye day. Ye niso. Na ema nije ema awahua mumpa ane se a life conference. I have been a blessing. The life conference. I have been a blessing. Or it has been a blessing unto me. Let me say pastor na oba prophet na oba Saturday on the fihu unu. Oka se Richard, do you know say you are supposed to travel? Yanko phone no quarrel him. Nami real fee meho. Nami real fee bibia. I say, and I say, Nipana, Ocas, your bayard, Diana Mameno, 2024, and Okai. Just after the Alive conference, for about 3 months, any woman on a maintain on car. Just the Tuesday, my friend, me can be in Shimu. And a friend me, Richard, and you send me Refi by the end of this month. By the end of this month, you what? You will surely come. And I am a Nije. See, and I say, me Refi or no, dear no. bena mekai nia nia meme pre no na mekai eno bena mi refi ono no die na ne demu nsronko miensa so ono nse ne se papa frere mi eno katire mi se hwe wajuma mu ho obi aye no ho se obetete o na emumu mi be nifana ye den afi ho. So fortunate he was the director enye se ebia oye enye se ebia oye mi co-worker anase eye line manager be over top. He is the second director of the company. Nano me call yeah just after their live conference no so you say oh yasake no that is the word he was being sacked say it was all here then Oba China back. You say one man 10 working days. To by next week, this week, nigga say I also here day. Oba Oko, MNJ. I was one of the doubting Thomas in what? One man churches. But senyame ekasatrewa, my brother, my sister, just listen to it and what and follow. And can kinda. So for case or my acquaintance, say sometimes scanner a bit and you say be a whole a bit new, but you need to sacrifice something to get something. A war I can cast a moon, you say, yeah, they numb and a year day, and a year numb. Amen. Thank you.
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14: On Mammy Sue, and I'm yelling, Mammy, the bad moment. Then I saw it. It was yes, see, I'm in Jaha, me per se, me name, me pushing in you, a bassorer, because a hand mono, a hutoa, be our hand, Madame Daradassi, amen.
15: Bonsam Cassia Pafamano.
16: Hallelujah. I want to use this opportunity to thank the Almighty God for my life, and I thank our Papa so much. I buried my loved ones last week. And then yesterday, I took my leave from office. Yesterday, I decided to do some short courses online. So when the kids went to school, I was left alone. So just as I started the course online, then I had this burning sensations in my head, a very severe one. I felt the heat in my head. So I went inside and I picked some ointment and then rub it around my head, but I could still feel the burning sensation. Then there was nobody in the house, so I just told myself that let me just go under the shower down, and then this burning sensation will just go. I went under the shower and then the thing became severe. So just as I got to our bedroom, I remember that Papa made he made me sow a seed for his birthday, and then he gave me his attire. So anytime the kids are going to sleep, I put that attire on them before they sleep. So just as I remember the attire, I went into my wardrobe and I took the attire, both the trousers and the top, and I forced the trousers to wear, and then I wore the top on it. Then I started saying Psalm 91 without even opening the Bible. I was telling myself that any spirit of death they have sent to me, I cast you out. Just after I finished saying the Psalm 91, before I realized, I was lying in my kitchen. There was nobody in the house. I was lying in my kitchen. So I lay down for 30 minutes and I felt so cold. And then I got up and I said, no, this attar is not leaving this house. Just when I went into the hall, I saw shadows of three people leaving the bedroom. And I told myself that the fire that is from this attar will not make you harm me and my family. So I am here to give all glory to God. And I thank Papa so much. And then the anointing that is here, let us not joke with whatever Papa asks us to do. Thank you.
15: Bon sem kese ma Jesus.
17: Okay, Patronam, Miss Wabi or Ashaman, I am a Takoswana. I think Wednesday before the Friday program, me call no ho. I no catch him say, "Ni kunu neba penny like neba bakopo or no or yarema ni pu aso eya ekesi ela debi ana jubia he be shouting no he came say oh yam was like oba beru. So when she told me I was like okay and then yam pa bontechi me so me kwa I remember her. So luckily enough I saw said that he was having a program that was Friday come it's me ba Friday you know. All was put to my mind was like me ba radinya don suna boy we yam kwa though he said far family cares but I've gotten to know him and he's a good person. So Friday I was praying to him. I'm in but anytime that the baker say if I open the song be and I dream by me to say Rade, maybe be a boy will be a sunny arena no home tolo. So then Friday, maybe a bomb pie, McCoy, my friend, me and to be sunny. On my ration and the ambulance, I call hospital. Now he's in coma as at that state. That was Friday. So Friday, the Saturday too. Even I came to church. So when Papa's that fathers came and he was like, I'm bad for him. Initially, I didn't want to take the envelope, but the bar meeting said, Derek needs help. So I should give this offering in his name. It's in the envelope. No. Sand and up, I'm the best one. I'm saying, right there. I'm sorry for Boris. I found Kwaji. Every Saturday. See, Sunday, me coffee, Monday. And I mean, to buy a feed or buy a feed and be sent, said Derek. I could say, but see, Derek, I'm sorry. And now, anything concerning offer tree, if you have, like, if you really, really have, and it's from your heart, do it for God. Don't say you are doing it for man. God is really working in this vessel. Thank you.
6: I feel bit me a frame is 0244 54 2285. 0244 54 2285. Yeah, what Tema Gulf City taxi station? Fakabi Shamai main traffic light. When you do a Shamai main traffic light, I also pick care about Gulf City. Now we see a Gulf City taxi station. Ochana Metumin Safro. Accra Sorino, you are the Raka Kinky Boutique, an upper 6 near Pon upon 9. Tema Sorino, so you are an upper 8 near Pon area 12. Meponwa, Metanasi, Mayor Counseling. Consultation fee be anyo, counseling fee be anyo, emergency fee be anyo. Odi ane se bra sorry beti nyame asem. 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Emfa mo wa. Number ne ye 0244 54 2285. Me nim de dawo so, but de dawo so into me na nyankopon so, because nyame hu ade nyina. Ochana me tumi nsafro, ye wotema Gulf City taxi station, faka bisi a shaman traffic light. Unye dru a shaman traffic lighter, oso peka eba Gulf City, na bisi o Gulf City taxi station. Number de bi 0244 54 2285. 0244 54 2285.
18: Last month, no, na papaya program bewa ha. 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Namina scanner some faso. And I'm a cassa. And upon Anna, me the assembly to be named Saint Compassor Wammy. Friday, no, Saturday, Anopa, 9 o'clock, Nanny Panafrem, Samimbra. you could do one. Oh, mommy, 3,000 on the spot. I feel not me who was a cha.
15: Jaisunu. We
19: na juju na yenimse de papa afa Awurade afa papa so aye no obeye ni na amen.
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12: Eba cho enkom se be na ye papa ese what 3 days e be mu.
20: Ba cho papa ka se. 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
12: Nanka de so be babi di a dance ye.
20: Mere. 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Na anso nyami a oye hunte hu nyame no. 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Iti last week me ba ye no. Ure ma na papa frem me. And of you as a so yam and white juma. 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Ain't it me then ya may see bebre, send me a wire, mameno, on to us swanye. Na mean can I sit down, same more we are singing a home near Wayame.
21: Remember, I came here not for long. I relocated to Tema here. And I came here jobless with nothing. So he gave me a direction, prayed for me, that I will not struggle anymore. And I thank God the Lord that as I am talking, God opened two major doors, two doors. So to tell you that if you come here, have an expectation and have a faith, everything that goes on here is not a joke. The presence of God is here and the power of God is here. So if you believe, whatsoever you want, you will find it. I'm not an emotional person to lie. What I have found here is more than, I don't know how to talk. I thank God for everything.
12: Bon Sema Jesus. But you say, Oba Hana, Onye Juma, your papa, elocating or catching and say, Obey Juma. Now, Ujina Hey, a plum you know, Epi, one more Sema Melody. T or catcher say, Yami to me, our hussy. 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
19: Fancy,
1: oh, my mini.
19: Baba, once,
1: once, but more first name picture. Now, me all. Oh, no, I do my medino. Instant na, instant na. We ni papa, ni a minister, kasi ya power, Kuma.

0: The NBA playoffs are underway, and now you can trade every game on Kalshi. 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
2: 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Ye wo tema Gulf City Taxi Station. Fakabisi ashamai, main traffic light. Unye du ashamai main traffic light. Wa also upeke eba Gulf City. Na bisi wo Gulf City Taxi Station. 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
3: 0244-542-85. And our sacrifice is what we are being done and is not by. And was our home for a man. This is sad and it is in there. Meeting pain, you know. I said that it's really a bad. And that's how they can go ask it. This is how they can go ask it. This is how they can go ask it. And probably not for us again, young so far so. Then I sit down and give me a couple.
4: I came here 2 years ago and I was going to write the Ghana Law entrance exam. And when I came, he calls me lawyer. Yes, he told me everything will be fine. I wrote the first one, it didn't go well. He said, don't worry, it will be fine. I wrote the second time, he said, it will be fine. You're a lawyer, whether they like it or not, you will be a lawyer. And God has been good. I wrote this year, and I made it into law school. So that's why I'm here. And I want to thank God for using Bishop to bless my life and also to help me enter law school.
5: I want to thank the Almighty God for how far He has brought me and my family. The year has been good indeed, and I thank God and I thank Bishop. My first testimony is about my firstborn. Beginning of the year, I joined the February fast, 14 days, and then the 30 days fast too. I did the fast. Looking forward for God to open traveling door for me. So one time, somewhere in July, I was in the office and my husband called to ask of my firstborn's passport. And I told him the passport has expired. And he said, we need to go and do an emergency one. So I said, okay. So I gave him the details of the old passport. And then he didn't say anything. So when he went and came back, the spelling of the name was

0: wrong. Then I asked him what he wanted to use the passport for, and he said someone wants to sponsor our child to Canada. So quickly I sent an audio to Bishop, and then the following Sunday I brought him to Bishop in the office. All that Bishop said was, we do what it does, Mrs. Kawakuma to him. And I said, oh, okay. So on the 20th of August, they called for an interview, and then he went during the orientation and everything. My husband and I, one penny was not in the process. The air tickets, the money he's going to spend in Canada, we didn't pay a dime. And I want to thank God for how far he has brought me and my family. I'm grateful. He's in Canada now. The second one have to do with my little sister, our last one. She went to SS 3 years ago, and then during the process, she's a brilliant student, but during the course of the time, my brother and I saw that her learning was coming down, so we're encouraging her. So when she came home, before they wrote the WASI, I brought her to Bishop again, and I got a communion wine and then an anointing oil for Bishop to pray on it for her. And then she doesn't stay with me, she stays with my mom, so most of the things she keeps to herself. So after the WASI, she came home, and I think during the anniversary, the Saturday evening I was here, she called that the WASI result was in, but she was scared to check it. So while service was going on, I told her I would check before I'll come home. And she said she was scared. I said, no, once Bishop has said, giving you the direction and you've done it, you'll be fine. So that Saturday dawn, we checked the result, and then she had 3 A's, 2 B2, and her list was B3. And then to the glory of God, she chose Legon. And then the course she chose to, they gave her that course, and I'm grateful to God. And then last week, during Bishop's prophecy, the Holy Ghost picked her out and then gave her a prophecy that beginning of the year till now, she has never dreamt. She has never told any of us that. So after Bishop gave the prophecy, when we closed, we went to see Bishop. So when we go home and I asked her, and she said yes, for the whole of the year, she has never slept to dream before. So when she was going to sleep, I gave her the prayer shawl that Bishop gave to us. I gave to her to sleep with. So when she woke up in the morning, she called me that she had a dream. And I said, praise the Lord. I thank God. And from that day till now, anytime she sleeps, she has dreams. So I'm grateful to God, and I thank Bishop so much for his support. Thank you.
1: Friday, me ba church, and daddy who me who each about me heart. And that Friday in me do, you know. Mimi, you'll be in Dantem, so around 12. Now, it's you, Mbawe, hunting. It's you, Bae, and I miss you. Me, see me, Nyoma Kaka. See me, the Nyoma Nisha machine, when I called them. I felt a sharp pain, Ewomichi. As will be the pain, Ewomichi. So I shouted, and I met Nathan, said, then they hear me. And then, Omami ko to nsio na e de salt go mu so na kakra wo ho e na menum ye, and then I then I sorry gidigidi, and then I heard a voice. It came once and it was very sharp. E ba ya na ko ye. The voice was like,
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1: Minfa oil. 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And I said, oh, my oil be some time ago. Me who oil, no? But that day, I saw the oil. 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And that day, I slept like a baby. Like, for like 1 month, me, me da, me to me, da, me da, me bobe, 2, 3, I have to wake up, because that's the time, me experience pain, no. And it comes severe, but that day, I slept like a baby. And since then to today, I haven't felt the pain anymore. And to me, Jina Hami, the Radias, Daddy Midawasi, thank you very much.
7: Hallelujah. Me free, me chromo by Hano first day, my dear dance there. Sunday, Nami preserve me, who papa. Until you be I whom me cry, obey whom me ye frono, obey whom say ye fine. And I'm a catcher or so for say, Uncle country and send me back on team, me per se me hunu, and pansu or din sona mammy manum. 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
9: 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Yewo Tema Gulf City Taxi Station. Fakabisi Ashamai. Main traffic light. When you do Ashamai main traffic light, we also pick up Gulf City. Abisi wo Gulf City Taxi Station. 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Emfa mo a. Number ne ye 0244-54-2285. Minim dear Dawson, but dear into me Nenyan Coponso, because Yami Huadina, Ochana Metumin Safro, your Tema Gulf City Taxi Station, Fakabisi Ashamai Traffic Light. When you do Ashamai Traffic Lighter, also Pekaiba Gulf City, Nabiso Gulf City Taxi Station. Number DBM 0244-54-2285. 0244-54-2285.
8: What you say? Oh, my, met you. I say, but once I met on me soon, soon, every row soon, soon, if freedom, na you could not know why you will send me 95. A jai, sir, me nine bencomons were a sea tishy between Nungwani tishy, me who send me soon, soon, a foul, and I, ya could now. 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Only one
10: about
8: Unquan Abba. 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
8: 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And now, 35 minutes, a better now, one so 20 me, I will exactly 9 months. 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Ne rather say ne obreki sadian.
10: Amen.
8: O pam say soon soon.
10: Amen.
8: Na o di wajie ne faudi Emma minuya be.
9: Amen.
8: O pam unsemi e deda o nyame dia dance betos. Yan tene yan sa wano so. Oye ajuma.
10: Acha.
8: Oye ajuma. Ewa hen.
10: Teshi Bush Road.
8: Ewa Teshi.
10: Bush Road.
8: Ede yan.
10: Teshi Bush Road.
8: Ede ade.
11: Bush Road.
8: Bush Road.
10: Yes.
8: Ote hen.
10: Teshi Bush Road now.
8: Ote Teshi Bush Road.
10: Yes.
8: Edia juma na weye.
10: Pajami swen juma.
8: Swen juma.
10: Ba very soon beko school.
8: Beko school. O sebre ene unkrabi ebe piyemu edia ye juma.
10: Amen.
8: I was out with the comfort. Emma umami. You have to give comfort to your mother. What beti edin comfort da?
10: My name is Comfort.
9: Bon seme Jesus.
8: Eba to, tene onsa ewe inu ya beyesu.
9: Bon Samuel, come, Samuel. Bon Samuel, bon Samuel.
12: Enka onwo exactly 9 months, but akolano oba wo no no be yare fo. Na akolano oba how the rest of your life. Na the entire side you will be seeing. Me wo se oba bi apaja be ma bi picture. Na oba ne se o ma wo wo ma be ma no. Me wo se akola bi jina oba ne nchen na oba ne catch him say she will fight you until you keep back. And she will make sure that that guy you are pregnant for will not take care of you and take care of the child. Now, onima me kachene no.
13: Prophesy.
12: Ya wane ne nyemu ye no asemwo ho. I see a woman, mi mu oba bi. Oba na college na nche na oba no sunsun o ya igbeni ba. Oba na ko ba bi ami aka we mu asam dia chere no.
13: Prophesy.
12: Na oba ne se wo obe chere wo se. Oye
13: come on, boss. Same amen. Come, sir. Papa, you know, by air confirm, he said, and I may be winning. Or say, our voice notes be brave. A every Obana or Adani attack Etiano. Voice notes, voice, say, yeah.
12: Obana said, sending a voice note.
13: Now, or say, Obani, I've been in. Come on, celebrate the oil. Boss, Sammy.
12: Oh, one day. Bon sama Jesus wa obo. I don't know, yes sir.
13: Prophesy.
12: As you are clapping, your testimony is coming. We need to protect you because lady neniabre. Yes, a media neniabre. On the way of Virginia Casa say neniabre and casa. And we need to preserve this. The last voice note was say.
14: Beman in the own jamming man in the jamming man.
12: The last, pardon him, the lady, near pray. The Mihuno, Minka, I was the national communicators. So now she said, never one nine, one farm on nine, and nine, she am. I mean, I did, ma'am. One farm on Talley and Remy. Oh, come. What were it? Oh, and then a Beman away. Edena, uni be mejaye.
14: Bacha, acha. Ya de memana, ya not necessarily om de ma ware.
12: Om de ma ware.
14: Na mempenu nti adina so o working nti adina ti fi menisuna. Midwane ba akra, nti obo mi dua se. So o ti ase pa be me bie ni wo be ware me. Kopu se mewu.
12: Ena since then so be me bie ni wa wa ware.
14: Ba no abeda da no na meja.
12: O baby.
14: Baby.
12: Yes, you. Umpebe may be a view. Come be here, you may be a maw. Umpe on.
14: Dada
12: and Dos. Unyin is saying, I may be to me a maw. Bema or Baba croak or a pampa. Unyin your own.
14: Did you know?
12: Yes, sir.
13: Emma, me a kind semi at himself for 18 years, baby, or torn dear no. Or torn dear for 18 years now. I before me, no be a baho and or jum. Na on your matina or chow madie, but all of a sudden omatuni do a draw 15 times. Ma omo catcher and so mu komu krumaba. Within that moment, you know, few days or moko yen, the nine shall say home. The last week, the nine of the by na aho, na own to me, but you see no, and nine no attitude.
12: It's the last week Sunday, me bumper man on our own.
14: No, I didn't cry me dear dance, I'm into me nanty, but I'm in this will be a bing.
13: Ne down so ne say I before no said yeah.
12: Eda we are igbeni. Oya igbeni. Oya igbeni. Oya igbeni. Move on.
13: I before no e call here no.
12: Now I be. I be.
14: Dan patcho say
12: yo no. Maso fun gas.
13: Into omu tu omu omu cha kwani into omu tu omu.
12: Omu tumo.
13: Omu tumo. And see, last week, Obon Pike, I said, Yami be a quiet man. Now, I'm quite a beer. Now, Obi Mano, Dianca, on fan in Yamanko Gum. And I before no me, no sign so call her. I catch up a panny, sir. Sir, Omu nim, no mojima, mena, Omu de Muko, Musumbe Boni, dear. And see, I might say, Papa, no, as I saw Pamino.
12: Everything I'm copying, what's not memorable in the church.
13: Amen.
12: This is Madam, by the grace of God,
13: my God,
12: on this altar,
13: Jesus,
12: and then copy much now. Omoni sube bru omu yebe ombe charge ya mi edo mako hospital.
13: Amen.
12: Obra. Obra. Me oy. Me wo se sun sun bia bejina. Na obaso ofa be me bia tali. Na oso on prema tali de juma e wo se ye nye. Ade na shewi.
13: Come on, celebrate Jesus born somewhere.
12: Italian by away last week one a cast a Michel Mamun come at describe what Italian no say black away for go on me
13: bon sem ye bon sem bon offer
12: one a toy Italian we one a toy one a toma ukun Italian we best son ukun
14: amen
12: uni soon suma mame odi anyway. Back on the other way. Mokai, what can I say?
13: Come on, sir.
12: And I know.
13: Hello.
12: But Menonetti.
14: Debut.
12: Better now, mommy. Dear, what found what they are called, baby?
13: Jesus.
12: I stand here as a servant of God.
13: In the name of Jesus.
12: Solomon, sorry. Na won si age wa wo na unim ye age wa wo na oba wo 8 month 1 week 3 hours 55 seconds
13: professor
12: na 9 month memo onsem na eni kwan sa wo wo sat time no e wo so wo 9 month na me hu se over co hospital, I'm a doctor's a catch or say a colani ne ye. Na and angel am nini ye jume betania colani tia bafo.
13: Amen.
12: Or the a colani na becosu. Because men wuse or tiho no tim pasunusu no catch them is a one tia colaninka. Na se siya make us a angel am nini ye juma ebe sevu me bagay.
13: Amen.
12: Oba won sem ye de da dance betos. Mame bra.
13: Come on, celebrate the oil born Samuel. Papa, let me answer. You need be confirm and come show who say Akolano end that ye. No see your call hospital. No doctor for say Akolano end that ye. Na ne nine ewo from enanity ewo sro.
12: Omo catch your order be.
15: Last month.
12: Last month, yeah. Me only ma be dingo mo. Only me dingo. Thank
13: you. Born Samuel and come show. Born Samuel.
12: Nka onwo exactly 9 months but akola no ba wo no no ba yare fo na akola no obe how the rest of your life na the entire side we be see ni me hu se oba bi apega ba ma bi picture na oba ne se o ma wo wo ma ba ma no me hu se akola bi jina oba ne nchen na oba ne catch him say she will fight you until you give birth. And she will make sure that guy you are pregnant for will not take care of you and take care of the child. Now, Onima may catch them.
9: I feel bit me afraid 0244 54 22 85. Yeah, what Tema Gov City Taxi Station. Fakabisi Ashamai, main traffic light. When you do Ashamai main traffic light, I also pay care about Gov City. Abisi wo Gulf City Taxi Station. Ochana betumen safro. Accra sorry no yewa dabraka kinki boutique anopa 6 near pon anopa 9. Tema sorry no so ya anopa 8 near pon area 12. Me pon a metanasi meye counseling. Consultation fee be anyo. Counseling fee be anyo. Emergency fee be anyo. Odi ene se bra sorry beti nyame asem. 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
16: Now I was battling with sickness now me home family. 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
18: 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She woke up with my opera. Ah, Mr. B. Moya, you're fine, Papa. You're not come up, bread. Papa, I am a show. I want to tell me the other member by day. Papa, for which I'm a journey. Me, Papa, anywhere, my mamma, where we met you, but where we still me, I want to talk. Madame, I'm a shop for anyone. Me, to me, an answer. To my son, my young shop, papa. Papa Yamashi, so Mamma de Bano, and to say, Metal Cross over Mention. No, an answer, man, switching. The bread they told you from here. The person who can crack a cram with the Yamme, Abdomala, and yet, Mamma de Bano. To go to my kind of one shop, I pay ye. Matty, I saw them by myself, my one shop, I pay ye, papa, or Yamashi, or unfairness and come. And Swabra Bonner asked the son, Mamma de Bano, and to say,
19: Mamma, a dear never didn't have your papa's house, so I am on.
20: Yehowa adom medi meba no no nyim na bebia hospital bebia ebekoye se operation esi de biba kasa na refi no mema meba no fa papa no ma e wo radio no so na papa ba radio no so e na me so testimony ma 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
19: Bon Sam Jesus, Mama, but you're not Munyama Hano, not Munyama Hano, not a seven doctors for a can ever
20: 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A dear sick, I know, and no more, I come more on your hand, you know, me banu any partner. 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
21: Hallelujah. 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
1: I want to thank God, the Most High God, and Pastor Afo for his leadership as well and his direction. I used to work, the year started very slow for me. At a point, even got more worse. But then I also want to thank my sister as well for bringing me to this place. The past 2 weeks, I actually lost my job where I was working after I gained a promotion for like a few months. Then I got to lose the job. They decided not to release my Provident Fund on my severance money for me due to a few issues. So they were trying to delay it, and I knew I was entitled to it, but they were just trying to hold on to it to just drag my feet and make me, you know, struggle a little bit because I've moved from them. But then I came to see Pastor, I spoke to him, Bishop gave me directions, and then when I applied the directions, within the exact time frame he gave me 21 days, and the last day of the 21 days, they sent my money to me, and I'm most grateful to God. So I want to thank Most High God, I want to thank Bishop Eric for the direction and his leadership as well, and also thank my sister for bringing me here. Thank you.
2: Sina na dey order. What is say eh Monday no me ya security e wo menya kroba wura bank e wa ashamai.
4: Kaki na wa me fa.
2: Bendala park on. Me wo Monday na na police ni ni MTT fi omoko do check up omoko chi moto no moto ni beja be say. Me fi moto no suna omoko aba. Anna Mokoi, only boy, be named no Mokoi. The woman by 2 hours, 30 minutes. Anna, back on the by, back on your friend, or say, and also by say, oh, Nana say, only the motto be a bejamanzi, Omefa Moton Conam Zoo. Boy, be abba say, Nana say, only Navy Bianzi, Omefa Moton, and the boys in the band. The boy in band Gasadia, my main family phone inside Umbrana, Ninji. Nana no man, I'm friend business. So no no small step for motor. Before me call me office since I go far phone no boy need spare key. What spare key motor no? Oko. Hey, serious. So woman, I say bye. I'm saying sorry. Things no go catch. No say okay. Only the do motor no be jam. So friend Nana. So call no go catch. Nana bye. No say. And I'm in the back of the ship. Police station. This area. I'm on call. Abe ye kompri na omo abe chemi ako ena nana nene ose na omo koye na omo ba na omo yetere so do that I'm na my friend papa say ne atu mindi ena papa say be me amo ni nsu be na me say nsu be me na ose me fa nsu huru me nim 7 times na me say huru me na asu 7 times na me bo police ni din din pon me nye din nti na police na na meka ena me yanti me ya continue ya na omo bae. Some of my no share black and obi home, no say who I'm saying us are. And yes, we are gentlemen and keba and kofu. And I became this and the police for moon in gentleman. I don't be cause I was a gentleman as him. Police in the just by we are minister, we MP, or by no dobecono, sister or doko, on far respect in the mount. I don't be and I'm out respecting me say, may a gentleman as I don't come back and cough me. Neja, your queen, I'm yassi, say, Mancom, amen. But your debit on for Uncle
6: Cocra.
24: On impending for say,
25: I'm here for no mobile, and also the Janet to a Bremen. Now I am a bonnepa to main function.
24: Are you looking like what you want? Promotion Cassiapa. The show will be a war hand come.
6: Hey,
24: listen, unless I don't say it, if I say it, it's the same. I mean, we are last week, Friday, Ohinba Clement, Madame Fuladino, on in the choir, sorry back, Madame Fua, sorry, Prophet Patrick, a do say. Timina, I'm catching a lady's own country, Ohinba, same person inviting. Sikia de man, or me de fan, or sonia de man. Lady Niti, I may cast a man who say, Angel or this Sika ba, Ebra. Lady Nia, Quanchini, you know, from Sunday to Saturday, no one 3,200. 3,200. Now 2,700. Or see, depend on this kind of brand, no. On yen, sakwan no chese. Insert it there to a sense. One expertise over sending this car. If I'm standing here, I'm in my element. Yes. Madam, me jina me can't simbi aso. I'm free now. Copy December. Uti biase ye besisa.
7: Amen.
24: 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Enjoy your marriage. Me see here today. Obemao 10,000 cedis. Now 10,000 cedis no. Erade ben nam so. I'm out the best share you mum. Edim faso be bro.
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10: 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And according to doctors, no, say after 2 to 3 weeks, baby, I'm your normal. They are not just say, I did not, I'm going to share me ribs. No, I just say 1 year. I said, I'm going to eat. Over the operation, I didn't say, I'm afraid. Yeah, Papa Bishop. Now, I'm going to meet him, say, oh, baby. Timoana, next is the catch him, so, oh, be sure. And I'm saying, oh, my name, bra. He said, it's all by now, yeah, Bishop, now. Oh, by, over the winnie, a show on. I was a quiet x-ray the next day. No more shall say, don't we no a corrector. See, Bishop a buyer of a bomb pire in the Kombokakra. The quiet x-ray in the buyer no. Now, I dear was a D 1 week and 2 weeks as na year normal. I did change an anna, I didn't know. I saw the back.
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11: 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Fakabisi Ashamai. Main traffic light. Unye du Ashamai main traffic light. Wa also peke ba Gulf City. Na bisi wa Gulf City Taxi Station. 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
14: Praise God, hallelujah. 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Me wo enigiesem edema on the 5th of June. If yada nopa on the 7th of June. Kosiada nopa 8 a.m. AM Awuda and now watch ye. 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Baby, I will be a metumi safro. Yewo Tema Golf City Taxi Station. 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Unye dua oso peke eba Golf City Taxi Station. Aye on the 5th of June. If yadanopa on the 7th of June. Aye kusiyadanopa. Meye birthday celebration service. 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
1: 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I brought our time on soon,
2: hello? Hello, good afternoon.
1: Yes, sir, what to say?
2: I'm not on what also go
1: my. Boko, dear, I'm a fan of your name.
2: Also, I'm a teacher, I watch my baby, I'm a teacher, I'm a teacher, I'm a teacher,
1: I'm a teacher, I'm a teacher, I'm a teacher, I'm a teacher,
2: I'm a teacher, I'm a teacher, I'm a
1: teacher, I'm a teacher, I'm a teacher, I'm a teacher, I'm a teacher, I'm a teacher, I'm a teacher, I'm a teacher, I'm a teacher, I'm a Fana mienu tia baby ya mwye juma no hon. 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And so I dear, why was sent us off on the children and cow ye? Hello?
3: Hello?
1: Mame, good afternoon.
3: Afternoon.
1: Oh, what to say? Okay, dear, now person, yammy family. 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
3: Hello?
1: Dear, now person, yammy family, ya ma'am.
3: Mawari.
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1: Good afternoon.
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3: I was last month in a cancer bush.
0: No, Evans. 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
0: 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Mr. Ofrena line na ibizia koswa freme. 0208-59-1835. Faka si asama traffic. We see a for Matai Kuka. Matai Kuka will be seen number one junction. Hello. You have been to hospital?
2: Yes, I went to hospital, yeah.
0: Okay, then what did the doctor told you?
2: I'm experiencing pains in my waist, my nerves, and then the legs. And if I sleep and I'm waking up, I find it very difficult to wake up. Severe pains. When I'm waking, I can't wake well.
0: Hello, sir. Where are you calling from?
2: I'm calling for Adenta.
0: Adenta, oh. Are you a teacher?
2: No, I'm not a teacher.
0: Okay, what do you do?
2: And I worked for those people for a lot of years.
0: Let me tell you something. If you doesn't take care, you'll be paralyzed. One day, you will sleep, and when you wake up, you will not be able to walk again. So yes, that my advice for you is that meet me tomorrow.
2: Where are you staying?
0: I'm at Michelle Camp number one. Where are you calling from?
2: Adenta.
0: You come to Asama. You know Asama. So when you get to Asama traffic, you take Mataiko car. Yes, and when you get Mataiko car, then you tell the maid that you alight at number one junction.
2: Asama, take Mataiko, eh?
0: Then you alight at number one junction.
2: Number one junction.
0: When you get that, call this number.
2: Okay.
0: 0208-59-1835. 0208-59-1835. 0208-59-1835. 0208-59-1835. 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
7: Good afternoon.
0: I want to say. Boko de na how?
7: Bacho, si a me nem ame yare pa na ma wallet sam me se che che.
0: O ma me yare pa. Modern ako hospital.
7: Bacho, si se e ko na kura.
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8: Hello.
0: Yes, sir, boss.
8: Afternoon.
0: Good afternoon. What is he saying?
8: Thank you, pardon.
0: Master, how can I say free, Eva?
8: Because I'm free. Are you my answer?
0: A booty side, oh. Okay, a dear, na person will have the family, so you're
8: what can I say? I'm a young girl. What's your case of work and motto? And young motto, who? I didn't hire you, so I'm a mono, maybe the son of mono. And there, do you know?
0: There be a Christopher in your hiafo of our cancer. 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What done here near Christopher in your hiafo? David, no, meba, oh dear, meba. 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David, no, you hear me.
8: What
0: hear me, you man, no, and yet, David, no, you hear me. 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Abraham we hear ni. 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
9: Number 1.
0: My baba card ye bebo obeti afa. 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
0: 1 sorry and yama besay. 0208-59-1835 0208-59-1835 0208-59-1835 Faka besi wo asama traffic. 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Nwa tiko. Cause was who was a demo dear was so, and so as I see soon and see dine on ye were more brebia. And I'm a baby ye be a wuja and a maca, who we near a cat da ho, ye be funny than the maca could triaca. And one would defu lash a peer ho, would defu lash a peer ho, who peer weapon or ban souffre and war, was him a buak or Bible demo. What ye see, inting yammy jumano, mystery womb, pay your phone and frames this year. 0208591835 0208591835 Medini ayo di fo kwa breja pa media haban ene wo nyame asem ene eye adwuma ade ade nsuo ye no 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
10: papa ni juma sam
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0: okay, any means she was China, mentioned about the NAY. Media Habana, a media juma, and to the old quarters of Manano, me and Sam Padanch in a camel. Never shear me, Namin Fanyaka and Jibma, would the big jolly, my mother, don't do what the big jolly. Would be jolly, you be whom sent you near Bissiwati. 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
0: Oh, online drop. 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
0: 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Hello. 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What do you say? Okay, Master Dean, how? 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I'm making them found in San Fampe, you are brabo, my watty. 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I'm making a media haberbefra, Namma San Fampe, Janio, mamma, watty. 0208-59-1835 0208-59-1835 Faka anisi wo ashama traffic usia fa matai kuka matai kuka no usi ubesi number 1 janji usia no wafre metamu aso meko. 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
12: Hello.
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0: I have to, what you say? I'm not going to say. 02085 02085 02085 02085 02085 02085 02085 02085 02085 02085 02085 02085 02085 02085 02085 02085 02085 02085 02085 02085 02085 02085 02085 02085 02085 02085 02085 02085 02085 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
12: good afternoon
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0: The NBA playoffs are underway, and now you can trade every game on Kalshi. 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
1: 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What's it done how? I am a Nesuka Crawley, a Juma Nessican in a Juma Ben away. A Juma Ben away, Enina. Now, what on Nam, and answer what on Nam. Mamma and Pacho, or Chenya Mibua, or Chenya Mibua, Pepper in a Bishiami 101.
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1: Bishiamina Yenisa Uncle Mon. 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Hello, your first and I can say things. Tema, mwa bae na winye fi na nko ponche mi mre.
3: Masho manto wa diye na ayonche da nko ponche.
1: Diye na uton wa? 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
3: Uton drink
1: eni su. 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
3: Oh, mi Thursday.
1: Ya wawo Thursday.
3: Machai.
1: Okay. Your will test there, never find it, say, at that test day, no, say, open, say, over empire. At the Boa Maujuma, cause from my main church, which you know, at your test day, both one, would the need the dry, Eboa. But Uber pet a banana above one, so now deny it, I'm buying bombire. Now, would the Sunday, both one, maybe what a brain nature was up as a bombire. Thursday, Breno, a bit me ama would draw wood, you know, Akoso. Near Momono, a banana buffono, and a year I'm bambo, a sunny semi. No, about our match 12 to 1. Thursday,
2: buffono,
1: a 1 to 12. Now, what Cossia da buffono, do obey be a quine, every baby a quiny amount. And no, a our match 2 to 3. Uvia. Now, what about if you are double for no? Do you remember we seek a some engine? Who person we seek a some engine? Pa, what you say? Aha, now also, Ubeye Ubia, you be one with someone. No, not just a 3 to 4, and our boss are empire. Oh, Lemon, who person, Nanya, Coupon, and Buau, Ayarisa, not what Unia Pomutini, not a brini, a brini,
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1: Ube to me, I'm sorry, Akoye, a Juma dear. Oh, any 4 to 5. And our boss,
3: and
1: that Yawadana, who's a man, I make a kind of baby, you know. Our Bian, a great art, over to me, a boy, empire, a man, a bemo, was here. Nothing, and I'm say, who tones you, let a drink in the society and sue him, a German. Oh, and which is over boy, empire, and only a day or both for Gabriel, and you had a boy for a bombire, and only 5 to 6, anopa.
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1: Oh, ne me chire no. 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When Yeshua said that we came, I can't be in a brewery.
3: Aha.
1: It is saying you're a bomb pile. 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
0: nti we dey ebrani nti no Network and come on with this. So I have family of a Namintro. You were quite a woody a bure, any habima, a bubble empire, maybe beer, say ya yarisa, say ye were jumeti into the Abecasa. I have a brain in Bishia, why not feed you no sooner bread? Why? Hello, your friends and uncles are favor.
2: Hello, da.
0: Hello, Mama.
1: Number
0: one FM. Let me see. I didn't know you're feeling any uncomfortable.
2: I don't feel comfortable. Why? Why you?
0: When I'm not your day. Mama, Obeba, na my show. And now, Seminfa, Obeba, Beji, put up having solution. Spray, no. And in a bam, maybe. And now, Baba, I made them one show and with the
2: end.
0: Oh, put up having solution in a bam, 120. You mean, you know, spray, no, and in a bam, you know, and in Kunina, 120. Then so pastor, why we not and to was here by the Wahonka Cranabra, Namin show. Why? Wait, Sister Yari,
2: Sister
0: Oba, Oba, make sure no way. Why? Mama, Brana, I'm sure now. I'm from the new moon here. I see the baby. Why? Hello, your first and our cast of favor.
3: Hello, good evening.
0: Good evening.
1: Number one,
3: I'm here.
0: You are more better than we have been on this. I'm going to go to the
3: first thing.
0: You are I'm going to go to the hospital. We di ohun
3: ebro ni be
0: concert no ohun wunya enu bia ohun we di hatamu kakra be yesi 5 days ohun hatamu be yesi e wo dem mu men hatamu wo wiem wonu a enu ne yenom ne cap no anapa awia enumre ohun afei obepe a confirmative call woni ma confirmative call
3: I do.
0: Ubepe a confirmative call. Now, when you know,
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0: When you know, no, when you are a bakankai.
3: Okay.
0: Oh, with the bakankai, now with the fra. Now, one more, and with your one who announces sa ube no mono, and no pa, and we are a memory. We know no more come back to you, and to know what you saw this, or to know where did you know one of Openi, ya dear way says, dear no so I am qua, not just send an uncle upon to me anyway. Why I say, we mink I say I'm qua, not just send me a drab and yaman and a boy, young upon a boy. Ube to me so I will research every affair in Habania, me boy, you
1: number one,
0: Ube, so we are a Habakan kino, your friend a gerentum connizor, and I'll go to it. Oh, aha. Until you bet me your research, I go both said the making in IS Africa. We are on better. Until you want to mean Yansua, no one paper, no one banache, Nami, I made them one yama. Why?
3: And can't come. Hey, what was all your diabetes?
0: wife na wo nche.
3: Ade yo.
0: Ma me nene nkasa. Hello.
2: Hello.
0: Mama.
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2: Ami adumo.
0: Ma on so there na yo. Your BP no ene koso a ye di revolvia vomitori revolvia mu fre no kaka pempem nintine no oh nintine no ebi mu tumi e de hyensia fu ebi mu su tumi no anisa na omo onom wa hafie aha ananso se wo di egro wo ni megro bo you can afford fre no bo tami ewu ni tami ewu. Oh, Tamia won't know. I have baby back who come. At the same time, you won't know. You are not yet in that. When was I by now? Oh, okay, we are now a paper. Now, I made them wire. BP, BP, a drone, and I'm a chill, sir. Now say, sugar and swap, popo, carica, papaya. Popo, and in Kumuno. I have by now a bath fresh. Oh, Pussa. Pusa on vacuum frame now born an opinion and Mr. Bema sugar no abba from Upa. What is it? Near mum, O per se, or chira dear, me a mania drew my wife, who bet me a bar, you are diabetes, a drew you a sugar, a sweat drew special. Why? Hello, your frost and Marcus of Faith. You, Auntie Amma, dear now for seeing your coupon pharmacy. I had to sell compound. I had to sell compound. Component drone will be beside me last week. Yaw, garden a trail. I have by no. Ayawa.
2: Patrick,
3: I
0: have by no. Your friend, a new remo, I can car. And question me say, I'll buy where I and I know your hair by so I know this side I have bino as a compo. Now me back cry I had an important mean I mean who be that. Now you need your cock forest, eh? Kakum forest in Echi and I need you could two sahabinos. Yet this I have bound your friend in your walking car and only a different a kicker drew any more koshirawa a habit. So no more koshirawa and mokona and one can say to him. Ain't you way no? So old papa, blabishi ame. Now me am in coffer harbour any be my yama. And can we a common one and make sure now why? A pen nanny a cockra. Why? Nancoponka. Number near 0246 060103 0246 060103 and 0551614161 0531614161 and 0556 886 964 0556 886 964. Hello, your friend said, "Now, Casa Fever." Auntie, I'm Pacha Mwabe, and we are feeling in Uncle Punch. Mitchell last week, and they say, Sir Obi Jones, sir, ye de cotton and a framango, the one who was there, the cotton, now they are framango, the dear, and

The NBA playoffs are underway, and now you can trade every game on Kalshi. You can also trade on who wins each series, the conference finals, and the championship. 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

0: The NBA playoffs are underway, and now you can trade every game on Kalshi. 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Trade on anything.
1: 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I'm also say me kwako yi obi. 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
2: 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Hello, good evening.
3: I'm for sure topic now mo anuna the same how bible confession do
2: me for fa ke kan ho na yonko.
3: Acts
2: 19:15. Acts 19:15.
3: Yo, and acknowledge Jesus. And I know about Paul. But as for you, who are you?
2: Who are you?
3: And see, I think it's summarized the most actual
2: thing.
3: And no one knows. I'm going to go to the summer. I'm going to go to the summer. I'm going to
2: We are not going to be able to do this. And said with me, Akwaku preach.
4: Yo, eya inye, enya ike, spark check blobe, Yesu Christo, obe yonye, yonya Paul, yonya Peter, ewode, Yesu de enyawa. 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
2: Afi

0: Ebusia for no kwasam na say and eye 23rd of May.
1: Family beloved, the truth is that today is 23rd of May.
2: For me to anukware akwenye be egbenye leti ya fengke blave vo eton agbe.
0: Na ya bode uro edi achre wiasi ya mansenye na say me busumimu ena ye wu yesu na enye dizemba.
1: And we have through announcements inform all of you that it is in the month of May that Jesus was given birth to.
2: Eye mi dokpo blonya o dara me ope to me be egbe enkeke ya month ya ikenye May ya oji Yesu menye December ya oji Yesu.
0: Eniti enyimre ye free hape ye ko Acts City prayer camp na adofo ese weni enye kachre.
1: So family, immediately after here we are joining Acts City prayer camp. And then it wouldn't be something to joke with.
2: Nemienya jole fi avivila le moji. Amie yinare Ax City on the way to Ax City.
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2: Program, amen.
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3: Enutino bomodia every and 23rd jumedie no etwasoa ekwakwesi 25th of May,
4: and the program is in progress from today, that is 23rd to 25th, and then on Monday
2: enkeke ya ayete onyaje gomegbe akwa eleji ne makaka bado joragbe afimia awunu
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4: Are you much aware that in this salvation teaching, if you do not know the truth, you may lose your salvation?
2: Enya benu fafia ya ikefia mi la ne menya no kwara wa agu ope agbemavo mola
3: eh no kwasem no se Yesu Kristo se wubehu no kora no eno ansa na wubetumi ade wo ho na wa yodish.
4: For the Bible tells us that you may find the truth, and the truth shall set you free.
3: And ye celebrate the birth date of Jesus Christ. And ye December mu nemu ye May yi mu bra na yensuade.
4: So this time you are celebrating the birth of Jesus Christ, not as in December, but in May. So come join us. Let us celebrate our salvation altar.
2: Ta menye Yesu benkeke ikenye azagbe nye dule December nye ya meme ta miva nemi adu Yesu Kristo ve jigbeza le me ya me.
3: Orofo mi jidi se wawu jidi se oma dada yen ewa nye mambe brihu na enye se Bible no eyatro nemu wade atro echire chire mu echire ye.
4: Then family, I believe you believe and you know that December is a deception month. And then the Bible has been used to deceive us, or lies have been used to interpret the Bible to us, to make us understand that the birth of Jesus Christ is December. Rather, it's not. So come join us. Let's celebrate in the right month, in the good month, that is May.
2: Bible na mi nyabe eyi nwe to amenye Bible blemi o bo ameyo ke de Bible gomea wo we blemi e o gbo be December e bo leti nwe to yenye May.
3: TSS we you Bible no eye no kre nemu wode endada na echirechire mu echire ye nioma chiro no eye no kre nanso wono ma wo chirechire mu amaye no na wodada ye.
4: The truth is that the Bible itself is holy and true, but the other side is that they've used lies and deception to interpret the Bible to us, and then that is where we are going wrong.
2: Many Bible are any mistake. Alo menyo. Ahacho yoko de Bible gomenami yanata ovazu nenemado.
3: Enti enyimre ebusuafo akamretie bi na wo efidie so yemre no ayebe na ne aye ka kire wa ne sey be ka ye ho na yen celebrate owura Yesu Christo na wo.
4: So family, in this few moments that our time will lapse, we are asking you to join us at Ax City Prayer Camp to celebrate Jesus Christ and his birth.
2: Ta jawagba ne na vamia gbole Ax City ne mi adu Yesu Christo pe jigbeza.
3: Enuti no adofo se ekoba se wante yenka na che se ye nice kwan so a we are going to celebrate Jesus Christ at Ax City Prayer Camp.
4: So family, at any point in time you do not hear from us again, we are on our way to the Ax City Prayer Camp just to celebrate our Maker Jesus Christ.
2: For me to name me ga se mi akoke wa mi ele moji join na the Ax City bene ni abadu Yesu Christo pe jigbeza.
3: Sir, upe asemu yi ehu nkyremu bia wo de ye telephone number sana no fre ana se WhatsApp na ye ne wo ebedi hu enkomo bebere.
4: If you want any information on this announcement, you can call any of our telephone numbers and they will guide you.
2: Ne di emu fo de si ada ike ele enya ya o mi gboro nti a mi ave number o fete ya le ike mi ayo na mi ne mi di ko mi yo mi ade mu de si ada me na mi.
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2: Ne di mi ave emo a yako enye Enyinesin Old Tafo Junction le Accra Highway akwa akpomi.
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1: 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And they say prepare before you move.
0: Prepare.
1: You prepare by learning. You prepare by faith. Senia Bible ne kano. When you learn and you pray, the faith will come. Bring your confidence, I had a call, and then you should be obinzua. I saw to me a neutral. Ah, only a neutral person. I had things say, which me, ah, and the Kakrebi are meeting the actor actor say, say, a bequaco humanity. Yeah, you should be on this. I have a boy.
0: You, I'm sure. Ready, sure, we be, Pastor Gideon, last words. You have an answer, you cry.
2: Last word I met me, I catch a tear for any man, he said. Sir, your can salvation requirements are unto me in the other days. Okay. Abusunsun for dear. Now, what Baba senior called Yeja, the young coupon chain. Ain't you know a who here? Say ye be who I shed ye, said ye, Matthew 7:21. A can ye say, and ye or more seen, say a radi radi, but or more. Omudi na shedie eye ashedie ne so enti Jesus gala eye one of the ashedie as e wo follow us many chair we be hu say ashedie no egu ho one after the other enti me chiro me say omuntie osumani said ye odi ashedie ne ba one after the other no mu follow na nkwaje e ba be ye omudi
0: na nkwaje be ye one dear Dickie Raymond last words.
3: You better say, Kakra me kind dear charity for you now say. 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Na messes, Anka ube ya sa, nipa na ube maun hu kwaino. Say, Anka sa, or jenny be beating me aiding. 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Aso, so, but so we are whoopy pretty, we are watching to know ya whom minim dodoa. E be a nine, and kwa jia will drink se uwono. Akwa ko bow. And into no man who quine, bro, who say, na avail yourself for Adisia, na unyame, a beboy in a army.
0: Na ready, ye young coupon, or beboy in a quotation. First party pair, any a kind, you are quite say A, B, and C. A, any pair, any a year who be near uncle, see near uncle, daffo fro, ye beba, ababet was so eddy a mamma. Nemo, Emily Mudie, ah, a real no, or say any when yam. And it's we are going to celebrate him. Or of all, what do you say, Miss Bia? Freying, a bray free, if you dee so, na Ibenya Mare, a church room. And it is Sabri, Yenina Yako, Ark City Prayer Camp. Teva Asher for Teva 84, Radio 84 Yin Nara. 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Amen.

0: Praise God, hallelujah. Don't forget to DSL, my name is Bishop Eric Afie. Meda sorry friend, the Creator's House Chapel International, Tema Gulf City Taxi Station. We were a NGSM Edema on the 5th of June. Fiada Nopa on the 7th of June. Kosiada Nopa. 8 a.m. A ma woda and now watch ye. Sa if yada be shrenya mima wusun so. Iwia mema wubia akukonemu. Na on the 7th of June, eko siada no pa. Yinina yeshe all white. Na mabe kameho. 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Sa wadim fi. Ako akamin fi. En nunti meye party ama ubia tiemi ewo radio so. And it will be a one me a somewhat radio so for 7 years. A year birthday lunch after church with Bishop Eric Free. Intimate person, Oba, na me no mean, you boom denya miasi. A won't feel back what they are coming. Inti a year Kosiada on the 7th June, Kosiada no pa year joint service. If we are minimum in our betanas in the atun said, a beer biania hodo a hodo. 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Na monsuma bompaya mami. Betumi safro, bra, nebe kamiho. 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Baby, ya ubiya metumi safro. Yewo Tema Gulf City Taxi Station. Fakabisi ya shamai traffic lights. Unye duwa osu upeke eba Gulf City Taxi Station. Eye on the 5th of June, ifiadanopa. On the 7th of June, eye kusiadanopa. May a birthday celebration service. We did my order. We took me Zafro Bibia. The Dano, we are my age, you must hold you for. Oba friend number 0244 542285. God bless you. Praise God. Hallelujah. Order for me, Chiao, baby, a wootimi bia. And then, me pesa wooti as yourself for you to be alive. And for you to see this beautiful morning, and for you to hear the sound of my voice, is an indication that the Lord has been good to you. Ochana ye kosiada, ochana me ye extra oil service. We are dealing with the oil of God. Onipa biya wutie mi biyano. 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Fakabisi ya shamai traffic light. Unye dua shamai traffic light. Oso opeke eba Gulf City. Nabisi wo Gulf City Taxi rank. 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By the arrival of the word of God. 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
0: Tell all about Tema. Oh, fuck up, this year, Sam, main traffic light, and I see also pay care about Gulf City. I'll be sure Gulf City taxi rank. Number two, what Tema and Patemo, who do community one, Mammy Sekunewa, Ubena Gulf City car, Ewho, Usubis or Gulf City taxi station, Ochana, Mekanya, Miasem, Ochana, you run another dimension of the oil of God. Babu Sina Mengosra Bar Davidson, a unifri aquarius, so the neighbor him fee. 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It is your season. Friend number is 0244-54-22-85. 0244-54-22-85. Yawa Tema Gulf City Taxi Station. Fakabis ya shaman traffic light. 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
0: Now, I want you to understand that the engine oil is to prevent the engine of the car to function well. Now, we have gas oil. Gas oil is produced from between the boiling point of kerosene and diesel. That is where we have the gas oil.
4: Gas oil, if we say kerosene and diesel,
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4: Gas oil and your engine oil.
0: Gas oil cannot be used for your car.
4: What do you mean for gas oil?
0: Gas oil has its own work. Now, the gas oil is used for these bigger trucks.
4: Gas oil no yedigu eye ehyen akese akese nim.
0: Those cars that they take to the farm to harvest corn and those things.
4: Now what they call a form echo try and obey
0: ever. It is used for generators.
4: The good generator.
0: You can use gas oil for your car.
4: What you mean for gas oil and good car?
0: We have sewing machine oil.
4: Yeah, well, sewing machine there. The
0: sewing oil. Machine oil is used for our sewing machines.
4: And also, yeah, the good machine, I had the palm at the end.
0: So that it will give a smooth level to the operator that is operating the sewing machine.
4: So the Eberman near all palm at the end, palm according to it.
0: Then we have mineral oil.
4: And I want mineral also oil.
0: Mineral oil is used for the baby oils.
4: And also, I had the inkalankala oil. I had the swam.
0: That mineral oil, some of them are in your pomade, in your hair cream. That one is used for your body because it is natural oil. Now, all these oils are for the benefit of humanity. And it works. And it also produces results. Because if you don't change your car engine after 3 months, the car engine oil will be dirty.
4: So once the car engine oil,
0: if you don't change the engine, the oil of your engine, you are going to have a breakdown of your engine.
4: So once the engine oil, now engine will be do baby intimate.
0: Now all these oils are used by human beings for their daily lives. If you have all these things that I've mentioned and you don't apply these oils, these machines cannot operate very well.
4: So what's that? And your mahodro will be now for sa and we in Dijuma, Sadden and Yajuma Emma.
0: Now, the engine oil prevent your car engine so that it will not have frictions, it will not have breakdown, it will not crack or break.
4: Engine oil ne boa myself can engine no answer.
0: The reason why some of us, we have gone through the frictions of life and the broken hearts of life and cracks of life is because we don't have the oil to carry us in the journey of life. And even if life is a battle and life is battle and you go through the battles of life, ladies and gentlemen, the oil of God upon you will sustain you, that even when you are broken, even when you go through the frictions of life, you'll be able to survive it and come out of it. So the anointing of God, which is the oil of God, is not like the mineral oil. It is not like the gas oil. It is not like the engine oil. It is the Spirit of God that comes upon a man. And when that Spirit comes upon a man, it resident on the man to make his life meaningful. And also help him to become what he wants to become in the journey of life. You cannot become what you want to become if you don't have what will make you to become what you want to become. You cannot become what you want to become if you don't have what will make you to become what you want to become. So the oil of God make man. It makes man. The oil of God changes man. The oil of God gives a new identity to man. The oil of God brings men out of their story and establishes them to become the talk of the town. The oil of God establishes men in, and it also puts men in a position for them to have a smooth life. So every child of God needs the anointing of God. Every child of God must walk in the dimension of the oil of God. The Bible said that the oil of apothecary is the oil that causes flies.
4: Bible said na apothecary engo ene de ema nipa etu.
0: It causes flies. No.
4: Once.
0: Now, when an animal dies,
4: say aboa bi ewua.
0: When there is a rotted animal here right now,
4: say aboa bi ewu na opro wa hasese.
0: The flies, by the scent it produces, they will come to where that animal that is dead is. So the anointing of God brings attraction. It brings things to you. It gives you a smell for people to smell it and come to you. That is why in your business you need oil. That is why in relationship you need oil. That is why in your marriage you need oil. That is why in your finance you need oil. No matter how vulnerable a man is and how he looks like, when the anointing of God comes upon him, no matter where he is, people will run to that man. Because the anointing attracts. It has a scent. So when you have anointing, the oil of God, it brings you what you want. You cannot have the oil of God and your life will remain the same. And the reason why some of us, our life is the same, is because we have a dry life. There is no oil. The anointing guarantees conquest and victory in the face of life's conflict. In the face of the conflict of life and the battles of life, the oil of God guarantees you victory and conquest. I told you on Friday that life may be full of battles, but when you are anointed with the oil of God, you become full of victories. When you are anointed, people see you and they can confirm that God is faithful. The anointing will be proof that God is not wicked. So why is it that people are questioning you? And they are questioning your God you are serving. It's because you don't have the oil. The anointing, when it is upon your life, nobody will say that God is wasting your life. Every man God calls, he anoints. And the anointing of the man is to make life easier for those he called him for. So I've told you here that God is the anointer. The man is the anointed one. And God gives him the anointing. The anointing of the anointer is to profit those who are under him. And that is why the anointing helps the man who is the anointed one to assist you. There are things that when I go to a place in my life, when I get married, I won't have that time for you. The reason why I can stay here for 5 a.m., I can come here 6 and come here 5 p.m. and finish service and do counseling is because there is no first lady. When there is first lady, after service, I enter my car, carry my wife, go home. Go where?
4: Go home.
0: Very good. So the anointing on a young man enables him to focus on the people. And that is why some pastors, they can't train their children because their focus, their attention, everything is on the church. And their children are connecting with vagabonds and stubborn people and people who cannot exhibit the life of a pastor in their lives. Why? Because when the anointing comes upon you, it takes your attention. It puts you in a position to make sure that the people that God anointed you for are well fed. So anytime God anoints a man, he gives him the ability to change situations in the life of men. And that is why when an anointed person lifts up his hand, and you are not sure of the hand the man have lifted, don't give him your head. Every anointing you spoke against, every oil you tarnish, every oil you talk against, don't carry your head to that person to take that anointing.
4: I feel
0: me
4: afraid is
0: 0244 0244 54 22 85 0244 54 22 85 consultation fee be anywhere, counseling fee be anywhere, emergency fee be anywhere. Odi ene se bra sori beti nyame asem ye nyina so mo mpae menye madwuma se odi hu fo ye pon a obeso hu mea me hwew ebra wo ntue sika ebre wei finance form na fa nyame asem ye wo poma na fa ye wo kania na afi ye ni edi hu fo ye nam onyame adom odi adom ye so emfa mo a number ne ye 0244 54 22 85
5: For his love and mercy. Secondly, I would like to thank Bishop for his prayers and then his encouragement. Last two years, I was transferred from my former branch to the Harbor branch. And I was so excited about it because the manager that I was working under was something else. Then in June last year, she was also transferred to come and join me there. And I was like, she doesn't even recommend you for anything. I want to move. So I spoke to someone, and then the person went to see our chief HR. When they called her, what she said was, everyone getting to me my name call. Because when you need to my business, I prefer control, be I to my control movie. And I was like, what is this? So I told Bishop, and then he asked me the department I wanted to go. And I mentioned the department to him. So I forgot about it. Then during this 14 days fasting, that was my first prayer topic. God, I want to move from Harbourfront. I don't want to work with this manager again. So Thursday morning, I got to the office. I was trying to open my mail. It wasn't open. Then I went out and I came to sit again. All I saw was a transfer mail from our chief HR herself. Under normal circumstances, if they are transferring you, she gave it to her subordinates to do it. But this one, it came from she herself. And it was like, with immediate effect, on the 2nd of March, I've been transferred to the department that I wanted to go. So I'm here, I'm grateful, and I thank Bishop so much. Thank you.
6: Amen. Matu and Amon Ayeden about the Creator's House Chapel International. Last 3 weeks and our last 2 weeks, and our papa home me. Our water and so no catcher, I said, she ye. Now, one she ye, a baba will be my day, or be my wajai, a sorry. Yamiada Roma, Friday, yapon ya, and Cardiano ya a day. Hey, yes, he. Amen, EJ. See, Mestre, a sorema, a simbia papa becano, mommy and your day. Ye niso. Na ema nije ema awahua mumpa ane se a life conference. I have been a blessing. The life conference. I have been a blessing. Or it has been a blessing unto me. Emi se pastor na oba prophet na oba Saturday on the fihu unu. Oka se Richard, do you know say you are supposed to travel? Yanko phone no quarrel him. Nami real fee meho. Nami real fee bibia. I say, and I say, Nipana, Ocas, your bayard, the Anna 2024. And okay. Just after the Alive Conference, for about 3 months, any woman anonymous in Onka. Just the Tuesday, my friend, my can't be in Shemu. And a friend, Richard. And yes, I'm Refi, by the end of this month, by the end of this month, you what? You will surely come. And I'm a nije. See, and I say, Mirefi, or not the no. But I'm a kai near me me pray no. I'm a kai eno. But I'm a Refi or no. No the year. Now, the demons ronko me and son. So, on us, and I say, Papa frame me. And no catcher him say, Wejuma muho, Ubia and Hose or Betetio. Nemumu, maybe Nifana Yedain, a few. So fortunate. He was the director. And yes, Ebia, or ye. And yes, Ebia, or ye, my co worker, and I say, a line manager be our top. He is the second director of the company. Nano Meko, yeah. Just after their life conference, no so. Yes, Oh, you're sucking up. That is the word. He was being sucked. Say, I was all here in Oba, China, back. You say, one mama and 10 working days. By next week, this week, like I say, I was all here in Oba, Oko, MNJ. I was one of the doubting Thomas in what? One-man churches. But, senyame, ekasa trewa, my brother, my sister, just listen to it and what? And follow. And can kind so focus on my acquaintance. Sometimes scanner a bit, and you say a bit, a bit, niho. But you need to sacrifice something to get something. Ewo, I can cast a moon. You say, ye de nam, ene ye de, ene ye nam. Amen. Thank you.
7: Come on, celebrate Jesus. Celebrate Jesus.
8: Papa Ophia said, Oh, Mammy, so, and I'm yelling, Mammy, the bad mamma. Then you know, so it was yes, with him. Say, see, I'm in Jahan, me per se, me name, me bushing in you, a bassor, because a hand mono, a hutoa, be our hand, me drum, there are there, see, amen.
9: Bowsam Cassia Papa Mano.
10: Hallelujah. I want to use this opportunity to thank the Almighty God for my life. And I thank our Papa so much. I buried my loved ones last week. And then yesterday, I took my leave from office. Yesterday, I decided to do some short courses online. So when the kids went to school, I was left alone. So just as I started the course online, then I had this burning sensations in my head, a very severe one. I felt the heat in my head, so I went inside and I picked some ointment and then rub it around my head. But I could still feel the burning sensation. Then there was nobody in the house, so I just told myself that, let me just go under the shower, shower down, and then this burning sensation will just go. I went under the shower, and then the thing became severe. So just as I got to our bedroom, I remember that Papa made... He made me sew a seed for his birthday, and then he gave me his attire. So anytime the kids are going to sleep, I put that attire on them before they sleep. So just as I remembered the attire, I went into my wardrobe and I took the attire, both the trousers and the top, and I forced the trousers to wear, and then I wore the top on it. Then I started saying Psalm 91 without even opening the Bible. I was telling myself that any spirit of death they have sent to me, I cast you out. Just after I finished saying the Psalm 91, before I realized

0: The NBA playoffs are underway, and now you can trade every game on Kalshi. 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
2: 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Ye fun yale instant ebe jai.
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2: 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And the instant. 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And now said, other one wo home.